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0: It's magic.
1: Yeah, and you know what? You're not the only one, because for the first time in a decade, Jersey Mike's has overtaken Chick-fil-A as the number one fast food in America.
0: Really?
1: This came from the American Customer Satisfaction Index, which just came out, and it finally beat Chick-fil-A with a score 84 out of 100, edging out Chick-fil-A with a score of 83 out of 100.
0: That's interesting.
1: You know what I really like about Jersey Mike's? Their commercials with Danny DeVito. I want to party with Danny DeVito, just, you know. He's like a 4'5" genius.
2: Dancing on the tightrope, trying to keep my eyes closed. I don't want to hurt again.

It's Nightly with Jade and Tyler. And T, you know how I told you I've been in a real deep DoorDash trance. Like, I cannot stop ordering from the app. And it's getting bad because the employees are starting to know me and leave little notes on my receipt. But I am on a heavy Jersey Mike's run right now. The speed at which they get that sub to your door

What's up? It's Big Al from the Kid Craddock Morning Show. And if you have a relationship issue, we want you to tell us all about it at loveletterstokelly.com. Our love expert, Kelly Raspberry, will give her expert advice tomorrow morning at 720.

0: Why must it rain every time I'm reminded I need to wash my car? Good Lord. It's Nightly with Jade and Tyler. Can we also talk about the epidemic of drive-through car washes? I love me a $5 membership. I love the convenience. But after a long day of work, the last thing I want to do is detail my own freaking car. T, if you see me in the parking lot, don't look inside my window at the floor.
1: And I'm not the only one judging. A new survey came out that said having a messy car could be bad for your love life, meaning that in this survey, half of singles admit to judging others based on their car looks inside, and one in four have actually cut a date short because their date's car was messy.
0: It's always kind of icky when somebody's like, you want to ride with me? And then you're like, sure. And they have a passenger seat full of everything, and they have to move it out the way and just toss it on the floor. And it's like, God, I'm probably sitting on fries right now.
1: Yeah, total turn off. Like, if I see a McDonald's French fry in your seat that's been like half crinkled and been sitting there for 3 months, that's a no. And let me tell you, I've had a theory, I've talked about this on the show before, the more dirty your car is, the easier of the person. Like, and I'm talking like,
0: Tyler!
1: Easy as in sexual partners, because all my past relationships, their cars have been dirty and they've been, you know.

0: Check this out.
1: Hit music. Keep on giving me all
0: you got. This is The Weeknd.
1: This is Sia.
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2: It's Nightly with Jade and Tyler in chat. He finally confirmed it. Zendaya and Tom Holland are married. So Tyler, remember there how there were all of those AI wedding photos and stuff floating around, and then we heard Law Roach, Zendaya's famous stylist, kind of confirm it on the red carpet, but we hadn't heard it from either of them yet. Well, Tom just was on a podcast, and the podcaster said, "What did your family think as those AI photos started coming out?" He said, "Well, first of all, my grandma called me and said, and was quite upset because she thought she wasn't invited." And then he's like, "But to the rest of my family, I didn't have to explain because they were all there." And that was it. That was the confirmation. They're married.
3: Boom. Look at that. Zendaya, by the way, both of them are incredibly busy. I don't know how they had time to get married. Like the Zendaya, the trailer for Shrek 5. Yes, there's five of them. Just came out. Hits theaters June of 2027. And Zendaya plays Felicia. He's a little green person in the movie.
2: That's so cute. I'm excited to see Shrek 5. I did see a little bit of that. I'm looking forward to that. Also, I want to see her in Dune with Timothée Chalamet again. Booked and busy all 2026. So, yeah, wedding already happened. I can't believe it.
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21: You ever wake up in the middle of the night or maybe first thing in the morning and notice drool on your pillow? Unless you're sleeping next to someone who hasn't already seen all your good, bad, and ugly, it's probably not that big a deal and not anything to worry about unless it's something that just started happening recently. When people drool at night, it's often because of a stuffy nose, acid reflux, or being a mouth breather. People who sleep on their stomach or side are more likely to drool than someone who sleeps on their back. But in some cases, drooling at night can be a warning sign of something more serious, like dental issues, sleep apnea, or even early symptoms of Parkinson's disease. If you're at all concerned about this, the best place to start is with an ENT doctor, an ears, nose, and throat doctor. They can recommend a sleep study to possibly get some answers. I'm Dr. Sanjay Gupta, helping you live a better life.
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0: It is Nightly with Jade and Tyler, with Elon Musk becoming the first trillionaire. The question is, Jade, should there be a legal limit on how much personal wealth can accumulate?
1: I mean, everybody says they want to live the American dream, right? So I don't know about limitations, but it is hard to think that one person could end so many world problems.
0: True. More than 7,500 people weighed in on this. 30% said yes, there should be a limit. 51% said no. 20% said aren't sure. So looks like the majority, it has spoken. There shouldn't be legal limit.

0: It's Nightly with Jade and Tyler, and it's so crazy, kind of freaky dystopian that having a robot used to be such a far thought, but now if you can afford it, these people have got them, Tyler, and they're training them to do all types of stuff. Cleaning, taking care of the kids, chopping up veggies. What's next?
1: I love the video that went viral a couple weeks ago, or maybe last week. It was the robot overseas. I forget what country it was, but it was like kind of like doing martial arts and kicked a little kid in the stomach. That made me giggle.
0: Oh my God.
1: Yeah, we're getting a little too much into robots now because a Chinese company has unveiled a smart toilet which can drive itself to you and then clean itself afterwards. It will cost you $13,000. We were just talking about Elon Musk, a trillionaire. He could definitely afford that.
0: Wait a minute. So let me get this right. You saying if I want to, I can call my toilet over like a puppy and just use it right next to the bedside?
1: Yeah, it will come over to you. So what it does, you tell it to come over wherever you are. Obviously, you can't go upstairs, but you know, on a main level. And you do your thing. You handle your business. It goes back to the dock like a
0: Rumba.
1: Yeah, like a Rumba. And then it cleans itself through the pipes. It will grind everything up and then go through your plumbing system and get rid of the waste and then clean itself right after.
0: This better have every type of like special feature ever. I need a warmed seat. I need music playing. I need the bidet, Tyler. I need the seat to be gold, possibly.
1: You know, this is going to get into some dangerous territory because, you know, all these rich people in like L.A., they're going to be doing these things like in front of people and celebrities at their houses. You know that's going to go down.
0: New flex? Crazy.
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0: Tyler, I know we're growing up because I look forward to every weekend being able to organize, clean up the house, and do some home goods shopping. I've been watching a little too much HGTV, and I'm trying to give my house that curb appeal for the summer.
1: Yeah, and I didn't know this, but apparently the paint color on your house can lower your house sale price by $18,000.
0: $18,000? That's a lot. Are there any colors we need to steer clear from?
1: Yeah, yellow is the worst color for property values, so don't paint your house yellow.
0: Damn.
1: There's also fire hydrant red. Red is also a no. Think twice about pale pink paint.
0: I feel like any of those colors would be so fun to see on the beach, but in a residential neighborhood, maybe not.
1: Yeah, the HOA would not be happy with you.
0: Perfect.

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1: And in honor of Father's Day, we will be playing a game throughout the show, and it's called Who's Your Daddy?
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0: Nightly with Jade and Tyler. And Jade, I think like we're the same. Like we're very protective over our dogs.
1: Yes, absolutely. Always treating them like the babies they are.
0: So I got to tell you this story really quick. It was during COVID, you know, when we're all kind of like house arrested, basically. I had a woman who came over. It was kind of late. So, but she wasn't sober. I'll tell you that. She was a little intoxicated. And I had a bag of hot Cheetos and she was drunk and she was trying to feed hot Cheetos to my dog. And I told her, absolutely not. I was like,
1: oh.
0: I was like, first off, I don't feed my dog any regular food. Like, I'll give her a piece of cheese every now and then, but a hot Cheeto, no. I turned my back. What did she do? Feeds a hot Cheeto to my dog. I'm like, get out. So I didn't even call an Uber. I just said, get out and locked her out of my house.
1: Tyler! Ooh, I'm embarrassed. I have secondhand embarrassment for her because, damn, but people don't understand because this happens to my dogs every time we have a family gathering, especially the holidays. We have to be so clear. Do not sneak them food because it's going to be a caca show.
0: Yes.
1: All freaking night for me.
0: So that reminds me, I saw this story. What's the strangest thing your dog has ever eaten? Jade, your dog ever eaten anything weird?
1: Oh, God. The worst thing is probably eating a little nug.
0: Oh, no.
1: And I'm not talking McDonald's nuggets, buddy.
0: He was chilling.
1: Yeah.
0: Here's a list of crazy things that dogs have eaten on this list. Over 2 pounds of sand in one sitting. That couldn't have been great.
1: Oh, God, that sounds horrible.
0: Reading glasses, a driver's license, a TV remote, 2 full wasp nests, and the F11 key on a keyboard.
1: Oh, my God. Oh, those poor babies, Tyler. Some of those, I'm scared they didn't come out. They might have had to get surgery.

0: You know, I don't want to be a Debbie Downer because we haven't even reached the official start of the summer, June 21st. But think about it. With the World Cup going on, vacation, school's going to start in what feels like in a couple weeks.
1: Absolutely. So y'all better enjoy every moment because it's going to be back quicker than you think.
0: There's never not enough time to prepare yourself for high school. So I saw this trending today. It's a mom's five pieces of advice for girls starting high school, and it's gone viral.
1: I would love to hear this because I'm with you. It is summertime. Many people are enjoying, but we've also got those nervous, middle schoolers that are like, hey, I'm not just going up a grade. I'm going to a whole new school with way older kids. Yeah. So what do we got for them? What's going to make them feel better?
0: Yeah, so this was the post that went viral. Attention from older boys isn't a compliment. It's a red flag.
1: Yes, ladies. Look, just because you're the freshman who can pull the senior, it's not a flex. You should be scared.
0: Anyone who makes you feel bad for having boundaries is not your friend.
1: Ooh, Tyler, because you know this is the time where all of the social pressures happen and a lot of first-time experimentation does too. So, stand your ground. Don't let anybody make you feel like a square just because you don't want to do what everybody else is doing.
0: Exactly. And man, I'm thankful we didn't have to go through this, Jade, when we were in high school or middle school. The internet is forever.
1: Oh my God. Tyler, something was very, very scary about the way you said that because it's true. If you think that you can share a sexy little flirty pic with somebody and trust them, you can't.
0: Nope.
1: Hold on to your privacy, your secrets, and your self-respect because, ladies, oh God, this stuff is forever.
0: Yeah, and always have an exit plan when you go places with people. Even if you trust them, listen to your gut.
1: Love that advice because you never know what could happen at a party. Somebody you might love to hang out with might be acting a little different, and then you get scared. And if you have to, as a last resort, call somebody you trust or even call your parents. I promise they'll be happier than they will be mad.
0: Exactly. The last one kind of leans towards that. Set up a code word with your family ASAP. So if you're at a party, there's like a word where it's like, come and get me.
1: Love that.
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13: For the 9th year in a row, Finland has been named the happiest country in the world. That's according to the World Happiness Report put out every year by the Wellbeing Research Center at the University of Oxford in the UK. 2 other Nordic nations, Iceland and Denmark, came in at numbers 2 and 3. Now, having spent quite a bit of time in these countries over my 2.5 decades as a journalist, I can tell you that this is not at all that surprising. There's an entirely different way of thinking in these countries. We before me, you might say. In other words, the mentality is less adversarial and much more, we're all in this together. One other interesting thing that came up was that no matter where someone lived, the more time they spent on social media, the less happy they were. Want to smile? It's simple. Put your phone away for a bit. I'm Dr. Sanjay Gupta, helping you live a better life.
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0: It's Nightly with Jade and Tyler, and the group chats popping off in my phone right now for this weekend plans are absolutely stressing me out, Tyler. I'm going to be hosting a watch party for USA versus Australia at 3 p.m. tomorrow, so I'm excited to cheer on Team USA with the city. But we've also got Juneteenth and ultimately Father's Day, and I need to ask my dad like a week ago what he wanted. Oh my God, Tyler, what are you thinking about all the craziness coming up this weekend?
1: Well, first off, I'm thinking tomorrow, day drinking for the U.S. Soccer game, so that's going to be fun. I'm going to be sending you up text to my girlfriend at 4 o'clock in the afternoon. And then, yeah, Juneteenth, love me some June. A lot of parades going on. And then, of course, Father's Day. Yes, it's going to be an exciting weekend.
0: If somebody is scrambling last minute, we need you, as the man of the show, to throw us a line. Give us, like, two good suggestions that could never go wrong.
1: Let them golf on Sunday and get them a bottle of whiskey.
0: Boom.

0: You know, when we look back and we do all those end of the year polls, like what was the biggest stories of 2026? The number one thing's got to be Taylor Swift, right, Jade?
1: This is crazy. Yes. Like, I'm just so geeked. I'm just hoping and praying. If this does happen to go down at MSG, like the rumors have said, no drones are going to be flying. No outside people are going to be getting into the building. So hopefully the Queen gives us a crumb of this special day.
0: Yeah. Reports from TMZ state that a large stage is being built under tight security for Taylor Swift to Travis Kelce's wedding at MSG. That's July 3rd. And yeah, everything's going to be on lockdown. It's going to be interesting.
1: It definitely will. And as Mom Donnie was talking about all this exciting stuff happening in New York this summer, between the FIFA World Cup games and more, he definitely confirmed. He was like, I'm not invited. I wish them the best, but the city is in preparation. And also this weekend, the rest of us are getting ready to hear her new song in theater. So I'm looking forward to seeing Toy Story 5 too.
0: It's Taylor Swift's year. We're just living in it.
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0: Babe.
1: It's Nightly with Jade and Tyler, and it's kind of crazy because growing up, you know, as a 90s baby, as a millennial, like it was, you know, you go to school, you get married, you start building a family. But now, girls are getting pregnant way later in life, and I'm just like, are we going to be okay? Like, there feels like a huge shift in just people, like in history.
2: Well, and research says it has something to do with smartphones. They may be lowering the global birth rate. There was a study, one study from the National Bureau of Economic Research looked at the rollout of the iPhone after its 2007 debut. Researchers found that countries with early access to the iPhone saw birth rates drop between 4 and 8% among teens, 3 to 6 among women in their early 20s. So it seems like after the iPhone got rolled out, is it a coincidence?
1: I'm literally picking up my jaw because wow, the impact of technology on society is crazy. But the fact that it's affecting the population, even crazier.

What's up? It's Big Al from the Kid Craddock Morning Show. And if you have a relationship issue, we want you to tell us all about it at loveletterstokelly.com. 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

0: We head to our friends in Florida. This is a wild story. A Florida couple went through an IVF mistake where a fertility clinic implanted the wrong embryo, meaning the baby they gave birth to was not genetically theirs.
1: Tyler, the amount of times that I've seen that happen this year is terrifying. After all the money, all the emotional pain, the stress on the couple, you put somebody else's BP in me? Like, it's crazy.
0: Under the deal, the couple who gave birth will be raising the baby as their legal parents, while also agreeing to maintain a respectful relationship with the biological parents.
1: That's where it gets really tricky and strange, Tyler. Even if there was a mix-up, even if I grew this baby in me, I want my baby. This is kind of strange. So did the other couple get their baby too? Like, what happened?
0: It doesn't say anything about the other couple. However, the couple that had the IVF mix-up, they also filed a lawsuit against the clinic that made the error, and the case is still ongoing. They're looking to get paid.
1: And if this is the story that I'm thinking about that has been showing up lately, it's a couple, a Caucasian couple with a young black baby. And I know the moment that she had that at the hospital, her husband was probably like, either this is a huge mistake or you've been cheating on me, because what? Oh, the world is crazy today.
0: Yeah, it actually shows that picture in the, I didn't realize that because it's in black and white, but you can tell.

0: It's been a busy week for Mike Myers. I feel like we haven't heard from him in a minute, but we got two big movie news from him this week. One, Shrek 5 is going to be in theaters. We got the first full-length trailer. It's going to be in theaters June of 2027. And also, he says that Austin Powers 4 is going to happen.
1: I am so excited. I'm ready for the revival of Austin Powers because I have my fingers crossed we're going to get some, like, a dope cameo or five from some of our favorite celebrities. Like, can you imagine Dua Lipa walking in a beautiful dress? You just, the voice, I'm here for it. We've seen Beyonce and Goldmember. Who would you like to see make a surprise cameo in Austin Powers 4?
0: I mean, I could definitely see Dua Lipa because, yeah, she's got the accent. It fits. Who else? Maybe. Yeah, I think Pink Panthers might be cool, too. We just talked to her. We probably should have asked her that.
1: That would be fly. Yes. We should have asked her that. Totally. Let me think. You know, the funny thing is, T, I was not allowed to watch Austin Powers growing up. But of course I did at my friend's houses. But I was just like in a trance the first time I ever saw those girls with the machine gun boobies. Because I was just like, they're beautiful and that's terrifying. It's wonderful.
0: Yes, I was 100% locked in.
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19: 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I'm Dr. Sanjay Gupta, helping you live a better life.
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0: Nightly with Jaden Tyler.
1: See, the girls have been on the Duolingo app heavy. It's about to crash. We've got so many international hotties in the city getting ready for the weekend and all the festivities.
2: Yeah, World Cup fever officially underway. And I saw this today and it shocked me. The FIFA World Cup trophy is made of 18-karat gold, which is valued at about $20 million, while the raw materials are worth roughly $250,000 to $620,000, making the $20 million trophy the most valuable in all of professional sports.
1: I was not expecting those numbers, especially coming off the heels of the Olympics just a couple of weeks ago, and you told us that the bronze was going for like $5. Wow.

0: I don't know about you, Jade. I've been locked into the World Cup watching all the games, and I saw this on the New York Post today. If you are single, ladies, you need to make a beeline to a World Cup match here in the United States.
1: Check out these men and see if they've got a passport and you can make some trips back and forth, because that's where they're at.
0: The New York Post claims single people are flocking to the cities that are hosting World Cup games, like Atlanta, Kansas City, Los Angeles, New York. They're looking for sexy, rich, eligible international soccer diehards to woo.
1: Tyler, they're going to need to find out who's not just hanging out at FanFest, but who got tickets in to the World Cup itself, because there are your money men.
0: I mean, you got a pretty good shot. It estimates that the World Cup is bringing 6.5 million travelers into the States, with about 40% likely to meet local people.
1: When you think about it, it's kind of like we're getting an elevated staycation this summer. If you don't have the PTO, you don't have the vacation funds to just dip off the clock, at least you can make it feel like, you know, a little vibe here at the crib. I like this.
0: I don't know. If I was single, I'd like to meet a sexy Brazilian woman, that's for sure.
1: Come on now.
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0: There is nothing I love more about summer than watching Love Island, immediately hopping on TikTok afterwards to talk to the community. Nothing has brought us closer. Dare I say, not even the Olympics or FIFA World Cup.
1: Well, you're not the only one. A woman was pulled over last week trying to watch Love Island. She was going 108 miles an hour on an Arizona highway when the speed limit was 65. And her excuse was, she told the officer, "I'm trying to get home fast to watch Love Island."
0: Honesty is the best policy, but girl, that is hilarious. She really did that one for the culture because it is that serious, T. You don't want to miss a minute. You can't even look at social media while you're watching the show because somebody just might spoil it for you. And actually, this is not a spoiler, but Love Island is getting ready to do something they have never done before. And that is introduce one of the episodes. You're going to be able to go watch it in theaters. Actually, this weekend, June 22nd, they're going to be streaming the Casa Amor episode. Now, T, don't think you've seen Love Island, right?
1: No.
0: Basically, think of your fiance going out on a bachelor or bachelorette trip and you just pray for the best, but all of her friends are terrible. All of his friends are the worst influence ever, and something bad is probably going to happen. So grab your popcorn because June 22nd is going down.

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0: When I think back on it, I'm like, was Kylie Jenner getting paid to do all those crumble cookie reviews? Because she single-handedly put them on the map, at least for me. It's Nightly with Jade and Tyler. T, have you ever tried crumble cookies? Did you ever get looped in or influenced by one of the TikTok food critics?
1: You know, no disrespect to crumble, but I think it's highly overrated.
0: Oh, okay.
1: But crumble cookie, they're leaning into nostalgia for this Father's Day weekend, which is on Sunday, if you're not aware. They have a Father's Day cookie lineup with cookies like root beer float cookie, cookies and cream grill it cookie, and the playful everything but the dad jokes cookie. They're available right now until Saturday. The desserts can be purchased as part of a Father's Day bundle that comes with five festive packaging designed to help celebrate dad.
0: There you go. That's a nice little last minute idea for something special for dad.
1: I just feel like crumble, it's like there's no way you can eat a giant cookie by yourself, right? Are we doing that?
0: You got to split that thing up like a pizza pie because all that sugar, it might make you crash. Actually, the internet recently started protesting against a drink that Crumble was trying to introduce, and it had some absurd amounts of sugar. It's cracking the cookies, it's cracking the drinks. Welcome to Crumble.
1: I'm just saying, if you eat an entire box, you're going to be saying goodbye to your foot because that's diabetes.

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2: You know, we talk about a lot of surveys that have gone viral on the show, and I agree with this one. It says men who pick up tab for female friends are more likely to view those friendships as possible hookups.
3: See, ladies, this is why y'all gotta stop thinking everybody's your friend. He's my brother. He's my bestie. Hey, twin. Girl, he's trying to clap cheeks. That's why your Chick-fil-A was free.
2: Yeah. Researchers found that when men pay more money or cover more costs for female friends, it often lines up with them having more romantic or sexual interest in those friendships. It's not just random generosity.
3: Do girls need to be thinking twice next time a man's like, you want me to get that for you? Or I'll get that, because it comes with a price. It's not just free.
2: You know, I might need to go back to my girlfriend. We had this, not an argument, but she was like, every one of your female friends, there's always intent there on hooking up. Like, male and female, I think both of them, either one wants to hook up with the other. That's just the way it is.
3: I think after a certain age, it's hard to look at things as just platonic.
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0: A better life with Dr. Sanjay Gupta.
14: Recent survey conducted by Common Sense Media found one-third of teenagers prefer AI companions over humans for serious conversations. There's a term for that, social offloading. And experts we talked to warned that this habit could be stunting emotional growth, leaving an already isolated generation who came of age during the pandemic even less prepared for the messiness of human interaction. Sure, AI can help you polish whatever it is you're looking to say, but that's not very human, right? It's the messiness that makes our interactions with each other so real. It's also what makes them so validating, help us to develop our confidence, our voice, our deep bonds with each other. Psychiatrists we talked to encouraged turning to family or friends when you're struggling to express yourself. They are keen to help. I'm Dr. Sanjay Gupta, helping you live a better life.
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19: A better life with Dr. Sanjay Gupta.
20: Eating a healthy diet is not only good for you physically, it can also keep your brain sharp as you age. According to a new study out of China, people who most closely followed the MIND diet slowed aging in key structures inside their brains by more than 2 years. The MIND diet is a combination of the Mediterranean diet, which we talk a lot about, and the DASH diet, which stands for Dietary Approaches to Stop Hypertension. All three of these diets are similar, but the MIND diet puts more of an emphasis on berries, beans, leafy green vegetables, fish, poultry, whole grains, olive oil, and nuts. You're not going to eat foods with a lot of saturated fat. We're talking cheese, butter, red meat, or anything fried. You really don't have to eat like this 100% of the time. That's the key. Just do the best that you can. I'm Dr. Sanjay Gupta, helping you live a better life.
0: Fort Smith.
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25: For the ninth year in a row, Finland has been named the happiest country in the world. That's according to the World Happiness Report put out every year by the Wellbeing Research Center at the University of Oxford in the UK. Two other Nordic nations, Iceland and Denmark, came in at numbers 2 and 3. Now, having spent quite a bit of time in these countries over my 2.5 decades as a journalist, I can tell you that this is not at all that surprising. There's an entirely different way of thinking in these countries. We before me, you might say. In other words, the mentality is less adversarial and much more, we're all in this together. One other interesting thing that came up was that no matter where someone lived, the more time they spent on social media, the less happy they were. Want to smile? It's simple. Put your phone away for a bit. I'm Dr. Sanjay Gupta, helping you live a better life.

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1: The song I Knew It, I Knew You came about because I was lucky enough to get to see a version of Toy Story 5, which I absolutely fell in love with the film and immediately really identified with the characters, namely Jessie. And I wanted to write a song from her perspective. The song came to me so quickly that it was written, and I had a rough version of it recorded by the end of that exact day that I had seen the movie. So I was inspired immediately by it, and I really hope you like it. It's called I Knew It, I Knew You.

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1: 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I like you, I do. 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

0: 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I do.
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6: The song I Knew It, I Knew You came about because I was lucky enough to get to see a version of Toy Story 5, which I absolutely fell in love with the film and immediately really identified with the characters, namely Jessie. And I wanted to write a song from her perspective. The song came to me so quickly that it was written, and I had a rough version of it recorded by the end of that exact day that I had seen the movie. So I was inspired immediately by it, and I really hope you like it. It's called I Knew It, I Knew You.

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1: All right, Kid Nation. This is a big week when it comes to movies. And there's a Titan coming out. We all grew up with this movie, so we're really excited to talk to Gray Drake, our expert movie critic. Hi, Gray.
2: Good morning, friends. Now, this is not the big movie that JC was talking about. However, there is a movie in theaters about somebody who got real old, and that person is Robin Hood in The Death of Robin Hood, and that is played by Mr. Hugh Jackman.
1: Oh, no, he dies.
3: Again? Can he not live through one movie?
1: First Wolverine, now this.
2: No.
3: That sheep detective thing?
1: Oh, yeah,
2: exactly.
1: He stayed dying in
2: movies. That's true. Hugh Jackman is so beautiful, and yet we've been cursed to watch him perish over and over in film. That's a great point.
1: Wow.
4: This is like a montage of all the times his characters die.
2: So in Death of Robin Hood, do y'all remember that movie that came out a long time ago, Logan, where it was like he's playing Wolverine, but like an old version?
3: Yes.
2: And he's taking care of Professor Xavier?
3: Yes.
2: Yeah. So basically that movie, but make it Robin Hood. That's what this is.
5: Okay.
1: There's a lot of blood and stuff?
3: I'm not getting a feel for whether you like it or not.
2: I don't actually know if I liked it myself. It's a very dark film spiritually, and it is a very violent film.
3: Mm.
2: And he is playing a version of Robin Hood who walks through Sherwood Forest and surrounding areas listening to people tell tales of the great Robin Hood, who would rob from the rich and give to the poor. And he would know that those are just stories, that the real Robin Hood, he knows, because he is him, is really a bad person.
1: Oh.
2: He says that he thinks he doesn't deserve any kind of, you know, any kind of joy or any kind of, you know, revelry from people. And this one is a very different version of the Robin Hood story. We definitely haven't heard this before, so that made it interesting. It is dark. It is violent. It's a very quiet movie. I didn't come out loving this, but I do appreciate that it's different than what we've seen before. And it is an A24 movie that is, you know, always pushing the boundaries of what's acceptable. So if you feel like a violent take on the Robin Hood tale towards his end of life, then check it out, because it also stars the great Jodie Comer from Killing Eve.
3: Uh-huh. I like her. But you lost me at dark spiritually. I'm trying to protect my spirit from darkness right now.
2: That's good. You know what? I hear that. And this would not be your film.
3: Yeah.
2: So a movie, Kelly, that you might be more interested in is the big one JC was talking about, and that is, everybody hold up one hand in the air, it's Toy Story, and it's this many.
3: Yay!
4: Five. Toy Story 5.
1: I'm an idiot. I was holding one finger up in the air.
3: Said you said hand.
1: Yeah, my bad.
2: Yeah, Toy Story 1, believe it or not, was 31 years ago.
3: Woof.
2: And they are still making these films. And I have great news for everyone. It's good.
1: Yay!
5: Even better news. Yeah.
4: Did you cry?
2: Yeah. I did get misty very much. And I'll tell you that I thought that 4 was okay. I didn't mind it. It's a Toy Story movie, so you know that it's at least competent. But it didn't merely make me feel emotional. And so I didn't really remember it very much.
1: Same.
2: And yeah, and so it was fine. But 5 is a return to form for Pixar. And it opens with a very interesting image. And it's a desert island. And all of a sudden you realize that 50 Buzz Lightyears have washed onto the shore. And so the movie has a brilliant way of explaining how it happened and what ends up happening to them, which is just the genius of Pixar. And in between, what you need to know is that this is really Sheriff Jesse's story.
4: Mm-hmm. Sure. You go, girl.
2: Exactly. And so basically, we know in the past that Jessie's had a lot of pain when she stopped getting played with by her human and by her little girl. And so she sort of carried that with her. And now she's doing a lot of healing when she's hanging out with Bonnie. But she and all the other toys notice that kids are having a really hard time playing with their toys because they all have screens. So this movie is really about how technology has changed childhood. So the toys have to figure out what to do because they're going to, that once again, they are at risk of being abandoned and this time not picked up again. It's similar to what all the other storylines of the movies have been. It's just sort of with a very modern twist. It is very poignant. I think you're going to think about yourself. You're also going to think about your children, and your kids watching it are definitely going to recognize, like, yeah, like, what toys?
5: Deep. So, this is going to be the first time that me and Charlie have cried together.
1: Aww.
5: I'm assuming.
1: Nah, you guys cried before.
5: I mean, she's cried a lot.
1: Yeah.
4: But not with you.
5: I've gone to my room and cried too.
1: but just not together in the same spot. I got you.
2: One thing I'll say about Toy Story is that I do think that they're going more for tugging at your heartstrings than they are laughs. Mm. So the movies have become like not nearly as funny as they used to be. But it's still fine. It's still very moving and you still get to see all the same characters that you love. Plus, Conan O'Brien is playing a machine called Smarty Pants that is absolutely hilarious. It's a total home run. So Toy Story 5, very good. Going to make a ton of money. Love that all these people are in the theaters, including Kelly seeing Disclosure Day last weekend.
3: Girl.
1: Yikes.
2: Oh, I'm sorry.
3: Gray and I had some, you know, DM and going back and forth on that one. Yeah.
1: Had to let her know you agreed with her.
3: Well, the longer I stay away from it, the more I hate it.
1: I know.
3: Yeah.
4: What a bummer.
2: Do you know what I realized? I think that I think I told you this, Kelly, if you just watch Disclosure Day as a fun action film and you don't expect anything more, then it's pretty fun. But if you're expecting a very deep message that's going to teach you something about yourself and humanity, try again.
3: And so many questions. It's like, ugh.
2: Yeah. So, you know, there is one last movie. It's a smaller film that is very thought provoking and it's called Leviticus.
3: I haven't heard about this at all.
2: So this is a neon film, which means, again, it's like A24. It's kind of pushing the boundaries. And it is about a young man in Australia. And he and his mom just moved to this very small town. And they are very religious. Both the town is really the religious group. And this young man has some feelings for a boy in his grade.
6: Period. Happy Pride Month.
2: Yay. Happy Pride. So things seem to be going great, except that the religious families in this town notice that when their children are having these feelings, they would like to bless them and make them not have these feelings anymore. And so they do a cleansing and they just think that it's a ritual and it's a cleansing and it's no problem. That is not the case. In fact, what they are doing is calling on a very violent entity, and it follows the child that has had the ritual performed on them.
4: I hate when you accidentally summon a demon.
6: And it looks like the guy in this movie was in Talk to Me.
2: He was, exactly. Yeah. Okay. And in another thought-provoking horror film, because the violent entity shows up to that child as the person that they love the most.
4: Oh.
5: Oh, man.
1: No. It's going to show up as Sydney Sweeney.
2: So you could see how this goes south very, very quickly. This is an incredibly thought-provoking movie and very sad. It is very frightening. It definitely has vibes of It Follows. It definitely has whispers of Talk to Me, and it will really make you think about our world and about what it is like to feel unsafe because of who you are.
6: So it's going to make me want to try gay conversion therapy is what you're saying.
2: You're like, sign me up for that ritual, baby. You're like, I don't know. Some old man stands in front of me and he lights a match and then boom, there goes. My life is easy all of a sudden.
3: Boom. Just a Tuesday.
2: So Leviticus is one that I've been waiting for, and I think that it is definitely worth watching.
6: I've seen lots of great reviews on TikTok about it. They said it was really scary.
2: I think that what made it that much more frightening for me is how realistic it is. Mm-hmm. It's not really a lot of jump scares, and it's not a lot of gory violence. It just really made me think about how crazy this world feels, and how it sort of sometimes you just really feel unprotected. Like, you have to be suspicious of everything now. It's so exhausting.
5: That's the truth. Yeah.
1: Yeah.
2: And so it hit very close to home, and it's a really interesting movie.
1: All right, so it looks like it's a good weekend for theaters. Go check out Toy Story 5. Going to be definitely the biggest movie of.
5: Oh yeah.
1: Probably the summer. And Death of Robin Hood. Gray's like, on that bad boy. But I'm interested in Leviticus for sure.
6: Me too.
1: Well, Gray, you get out there and be careful.
3: Stay vigilant out there.
7: We need you back next week.
1: You know what I'm saying? Like,
2: that's right. I'm going to have my head on a swivel, my babies.
1: Have a wonderful weekend, Gray. We'll catch up with you next week.
2: All right, everybody. Love you.
1: Love you.
3: Bye.
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19: And we'll get to Love Letters to Kelly here shortly, but we got to highlight the song that we just heard about. when Justin called Bubble Butt from Big Al's phone, who happened to be our friend Lindsay Lawler, who is a country singer and writer. And
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19: And used to be on our show. And
21: years ago.
19: Worked with Kid when she was like 16 years old and got the nickname.
20: Bubble Butt.
19: So
20: Bubble
19: Butt. She mentioned she has a song called "Is It Cheating If My Husband's Watching?" And we're like, well, we want to hear that. So we went and pulled it. Let's take a listen to some of Lindsay Lawler's song.
22: Is it cheating if my husband's watching?
19: I like it already.

0: You like it?
1: I don't like it. I love this song.
0: I'm kind of obsessed.
1: It is so catchy, and it's got like a good old school country vibe.
0: It makes you just want to dance.
2: And it sounds live.
3: We need to play that for German Freddy or whatever.
1: Yeah, Freddy in Germany.
3: Yeah. See how they like it.
1: Freddy's in Houston. He was watching Cristiano Ronaldo, and he's supposed to be going to... Did he go to Ella Langley already?
0: I think he's supposed to see Ella Langley either tonight or tomorrow in Oklahoma City.
1: Okay.
0: We know too much.
1: By the way, so Freddy's this German guy who went viral because he is enjoying America. Doesn't really show his face or anything. I did see that a private plane company offered him a flight to Ella Langley's concert.
4: Really?
1: Most of us would say, 100% yes. I will take your free private plane.
4: Yeah.
1: He said, no, thank you. I want to keep enjoying America and traveling.
3: Yeah, but he wants to see the sights. Right. That's part of it.
0: That's the whole point.
1: Made me love him even more.
4: Yeah.
1: And he has been posting radio stations talking about him. So he's in the Ubers and whatever, and he's turning on the radio, and that's how he's getting to know America.
3: And how fun that he does get to be a little anonymous still, right?
4: Mm-hmm. Right.
0: Yeah.
1: Yeah, he's doing it right. He is...
3: But you know, every Kimmel and Fallon, they're all trying to land him.
0: For sure. And he did, because you said the other day, because he was only posting on X. And so people were making fake accounts pretending to be him to get brand deals and stuff. Yeah. And so he did make an Instagram account. He was like, I'm making it and this is what it is. So just to know that this is mine, I'm still going to keep posting on X. And then he's just going to do like photo dumps is what he said. But
1: I followed him.
0: On Instagram?
1: On Instagram.
0: I need to do the same.
1: And I slipped into the DMs.
3: How do you know which one is him?
0: He posted it on his X.
1: He did.
3: Okay, so you have to go to his X to find out the real one.
4: What's the at?
0: Freddy7LA or FreddyLA7.
1: Or real something. It ends with real.
3: Well, on Twitter, because people have tried stealing it on Instagram. So it's something else on Instagram.
1: Oh, man. What
0: Twitter, I want to say it's Freddy7LA or FreddyLA7.
1: Yeah.
0: I guess I can pull
1: it. He's got like some numbers on it, But he did create it, and I did tell him, I did slip into the DMs. And I didn't even ask him to be on our show on that one. I did on X, but I said, stay anonymous as long as you can, because that is going to make it so that you have so much more fun.
0: Freddy LA7 on X.
1: Boom. And then his Instagram has

0: Real life interrupted right after we made plans to meet in person here in South Carolina. Well, he was here for business. I couldn't take losing him again after letting him back in, so I cut the cord and walked away. But Kelly, I miss him, his voice, and his support. But all I want is for him to know that I will never forget that connection, and I love him.
1: Oh, no, no, no.
0: Could you please just read this on air and tell him, Abby?
1: Okay. There you go, Abby. Hopefully he's listening. Look, you've been victimed. Like, I can talk about this because it happened to me. The same thing happened to me where a listener didn't live in the city. He lived in one of our
2: affiliate
1: markets. Yeah. And I was on a kids trip. We'd been he'd messaged me and, it was just fun banter back and forth. I was on a kids trip and my phone rang in my room because I travel under my fake name. No, he just rang my room and we ended up getting on the phone and the sound of his voice and we talked and I just, you create this love story in your head. Uh-huh. And every time we tried to make plans to get together, wouldn't you know, something came up.
3: Yeah. Huh.
1: So I've got a business trip coming to see you. We're going to meet. And he's like, called me right before I cracked a tooth. I have emergency dental care. I can't fly, when you have something like that, and something always came up. And the final thing that, I was catfished, I have to look back. You want to believe so bad.
2: Yeah.
1: And the final thing was he told me that the girl he'd been seeing, she just showed up and announced that she was pregnant.
3: Mm. Oh, of course you did.
1: And he needed to do the right thing.
3: Right.
1: Cause it was getting to the point where we're going to have to meet her. It's going to have to be over.
0: Yeah.
1: Right. And I struggle with that because I believed I had fallen in love with this person that I'd never even seen.
0: The voice.
1: Of course, he sent me a picture. Was it him? Yeah. I don't know. But I had to trust. Yeah. This is years and years ago before I could go online and do all the internet sleuthing that you can do today.
0: Yeah.
1: But, so I feel for you. And I know you want something so badly because you're lonely. You feel like somebody makes you feel alive and sexy again.
3: Mm-hmm.
1: But when you see, it's probably just a game. Honestly, it's probably just a game for him. And when he dumped you because he found somebody in his real life that he could kind of mess around with. And, that ended it. Let me go back to the one that I know I can have fun with and tease a little bit more. So if you can kind of get mad about it, I still look back on that with a lot of fondness. I still do because it was
2: fun.
1: I don't know. It was fun. It was exciting. And it made me feel a certain way. But I know for a fact I was catfish.
0: Yeah, it sounds fishy here,
1: and it
0: Abby.
1: Sounds like the same things happened to you. So I want, I don't judge you for that because I lived it. But, yeah. Let it go.
0: Lots of awesome dudes in South Carolina. You'll find one in person.
1: Heck yeah.
0: You got them out there.
1: That little cute boy that just got dumped on Love Island.
0: Boom.
3: Oh, Sean?
1: No, the guy that was the cowboy.
3: Oh, Caleb.
1: Caleb.
0: There you go.
1: Well, he works right out of Charleston.
0: Go find Caleb.
1: So cute.
3: So cute. Go find Caleb.
4: Love letters to Kelly.
2: Kelly, you're the love expert.
1: I am.
2: I have a guy friend, and him and I have been friends for over 10 years. We are both in our 40s. We started dating about 3 years ago. Then his mom started to say stuff to him like, we're not compatible, we're too different to make it last, and she's worried that I would be like his ex-wife.
1: Mm.
2: About a month after he asked me to marry him, he broke up with me because of his mom telling him we would not work out. We're still friends, and we still see each other from time to time, and all of those sparks are still there. Basically, his mom doesn't like me very much because she thinks I act like a queen bee around her and that I was rude to her and her friends, but I would never do that. My mom taught me better. We both still love each other very much, but should I give up on him and try someone else? Lost for words.
1: Yeah. Because that's a mama's boy, and that's a package deal, girl, and he did you a favor by calling it off, and you're not doing yourself a favor because you say y'all are still hanging out. That means you're still hooking up with him.
2: Yep.
1: Cut that off, because the mama's, unless you want to wait her out, you know what I mean?
0: Does she go?
1: You're going to wait her out? Yeah. Yeah.
2: Wow, Kelly.
1: What's the option here?
0: That
1: you're wasting time. Out. He's already chosen mama over you, and you're still giving him the goodies because it feels good and you got nothing else going on.
2: Ron, how old is your mother again? How's she been feeling? She a little sick? Okay. I don't know why I'm talking like this.
1: I don't either.
3: Like, you are asking about the old woman, but you're doing the old woman voice.
2: Yeah. Right.
3: So you're confusing the characters.
2: Yeah. See, that's okay. Why you don't come to me for improv stuff. That's no, I don't
1: keep,
2: do.
1: But you keep trying.
2: I keep trying.

0: a good attempt.
1: So my advice is to cut, let it go. He's already chosen his mother over you. Yeah. He flat out did that. He took back his proposal, girl.
2: Wow.
1: I mean, come on. What are we doing here?
2: Broke off the engagement.
1: I know the pickings are slim at certain times, but she's how old? 40?
2: Yeah,
1: did you say 40?
2: Yeah, in her 40s.
1: Girl, you're heading into your prime season.
3: Mm.
1: Mm. I've talked about it. My 40s were the best. The best. I had the best time. But if you're hanging on to some guy that's choosing his mother over you, you're not going to get out there and have all that fun.
2: I'm in my 40s.
0: He's choosing
2: my
0: mama instead.
2: I'm in my prime season.
4: You're going to be excited for my 40s, Kelly.
1: Why are you talking like Madea?
0: That's what it is. That was Madea.
2: Oh, that's what it was.
0: You're Madea.
1: Oh.
2: Holler at me, Tyler.
4: But you do have me excited for my 40s, Kelly. I'm like, I better be having fun in my 40s, too.
1: Well, you need to break up with Daniel.
4: Yeah. No.
0: Well, that's what Kelly's saying.
3: Yeah, she was.
1: I was single in my 40s.
0: Right. So.
4: Is it cheating if my man's watching?
1: I was in my-
0: If you want to write our love expert, you can do so. Loveletterstokelly.com is where you can get those in. And Anna was correct. The Freddie tag on Instagram is FreddieLA7. It doesn't say real on it. I don't know why in my head it
3: said
0: real.
3: On his Instagram, it's FreddieLA7 real. On his TikTok, what?
0: On Instagram, yeah. Okay. I guess he changed it.
1: Go to his Twitter. And then he'll tell you what the Instagram is.
0: He must have switched it or something.
4: On X.
0: But he's a fun
4: Freddie LA7.
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10: 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Hopefully this makes the woman that wrote Kelly a love letter feel good. My husband said, wow, that's crazy, when I told him I was pregnant. And mind you, we were actually trying.
11: Wow, that's crazy. Wow, that's
10: there
11: crazy.
10: You go. Feel good Friday.
11: Really incorporate that into my vocabulary.
10: That's crazy. All right, let's go around the room here. Why are you feeling good, Big Al Mac? What's going on in your life?
11: I'm trying to feel good, JC Chavez. But right now, the two most important things in my life are driving me crazy because they ain't working. Trying to be positive. I know this is Feel Good Friday.
9: Pick something good.
11: No, I can't, Kelly.
12: He's got to tell us about the
9: You're taking a pass on Feel Good Friday?
11: Yeah. What? Because.
13: Wow, I didn't know that was an option.
11: Yes. It is. I'm sorry.
12: I'll do extra.
10: That is not an option.
11: I'm a very positive person.
13: Wow.
11: But the two most important things in my life are not working properly, and I'm really pissed off about it.
10: Oh, your grill?
9: Maybe we should do pissed off.
11: That's what they're changing.
10: No, we're not
13: Friday.
11: Kelly. We're changing.
10: No, and I know you just had a call that made you want to do that too, but no.
12: No, okay. Ranting Monday.
10: We'll do Ranting Monday. Thank you.
11: Yeah.
10: All right.
11: If it's still not working Monday.
10: Hear Big Al Max rant on Monday.
12: Oh, we all look forward to that.
10: I can't wait because we don't get angry Al all
11: no.
10: the time. It's actually kind of cute. What?
11: Nothing.
13: Oh, you're so angry over there.
10: You're the cutest
11: I haven't been called.
10: Guy,
11: I haven't been called cute in about a year.
10: You're the cutest angry guy.
11: I appreciate it.
10: I know. All right, Kelly, what are you feeling good this
12: Well, I mean, it's the first time in a long time, but Alan and I last night realized we have no weekend plans.
10: Oh, yeah.
12: So the world is our oyster.
11: Oh, wow. Okay.
12: Now, what will we do? We might just sit on our butts and each sit there scrolling our phones all weekend, but that's our prerogative. That's what we choose to do.
10: Yeah.
12: But I'm also looking for, like, some really cool maybe weekend date idea suggestions if anybody wants to slip into my DMs with some ideas.
10: I got one for you. My Feel Good Friday is that Anna and Ryan are going to come watch the USA game with me.
13: Me too, maybe.
10: And Audrey maybe. So maybe you and Alan want to come hang out with me and Kinsey.
13: Yeah, we aren't going to be close to
10: what
13: the
10: do you
13: neck
10: mean, no?
13: of the woods.
12: That doesn't sound fun.
13: What? It's going to be
10: It's a
13: really
10: party.
13: Fun.
12: No.
13: That doesn't sound fun.
11: I'm with you, Kelly. Come on over to my house and be pissed off.
10: I'd invite Al, but he's angry today.
11: I'm mad.
10: And he's also an hour
11: I'm
10: away
11: so
10: from me.
11: So mad.
10: Well, the invitation's there, Kelly.
12: Thanks.
11: She sounds very underwhelmed. Right
10: Anna,
11: now.
10: Why are you feeling good this
13: Well,
10: morning?
13: That's what I was going to say. I'm excited. I mean, I was really happy yesterday that Mexico won, kicked off the World Cup, and excited for a watch party with Team USA, with you and Kinsey and everybody today. So I'm excited. It's just a good time. I also am just loving all of the community behind, you know, the World Cup, the NBA Finals, just like everything.
10: It's a feel-good really time great. Right now. Yeah. Audrey, why are you feeling good this Friday?
12: Earlier we were talking about jobs that start to beat you down and make you, you know, miserable.
11: Yeah.
12: I realized I used to have one of those, and then I came here, and I'm so much happier.
10: Aww.
12: And then there was something else, but I kind of forgot what it was, so go ahead.
10: Trey?
14: Oh, having a couple of people over tomorrow night for dinner. My world-famous lasagna will be the star of the show.
11: All right.
10: World-famous.
14: So it's a little mini dinner party. It's really just friend. Let the kids hang out.
10: And I'm still happy that your car was not injured on the garage door. That was just...
14: Yeah.
11: I saw the tape, though.
10: That was wild. Wow, that's crazy.
11: Yeah.
10: Hey, Sadie.
15: Hi.
10: You know, it is an honor when we have kids on during the summer.
11: Agreed.
10: I know this is sleep-in time for you guys. But, Sadie... Thank you for calling on Feel Good Friday. What's yours?
15: I'm really happy because my dad is coming back from France for a whole week on Sunday.
10: Whoa.
13: That's awesome.
10: Well, what's your dad doing in France?
15: He's at a work trip.
10: Oh, okay. Oh, he got one of them.
11: Okay.
10: He got a good job.
13: Work what trip. A cool place to travel France. For work.
11: Yeah. Yeah, for real.
10: Well, Sadie, have so much fun with your dad, okay?
15: Okay.
13: Tell him we say bonjour.
11: Baby.
10: Bonjour.
13: Bonjour. Bonjour, daddy. Baby.
10: Bye, Sadie.
13: Bonjour, Sadie.
10: What's up, Lily?
16: Hi, how are y'all doing?
10: Doing so good. What's your Feel Good Friday?
16: Good. So, I was watching Love Island last night.
13: Yes.
16: And they had postponed the voting to today because the app had crashed on Wednesday.
13: Right.
16: Wow. So, I'm looking forward to what happens tonight.
10: Who's your favorite this season so far?
16: I want to say Melanie, but only because she's really, like, causing insane. All the drama yeah. and okay. keeping the show going.
13: That's what, yeah, that's what we've been saying.
12: I'm scared for my life in our Love Island fantasy draft because I have her and she's
13: But
12: chaos.
13: She needs to stay
10: They're
13: on
10: because
13: she's the entertainment.
10: Well, Lily, have so much fun watching Love Island and enjoy the drama.
13: Yeah, it's going to be good tonight.
12: It is.
10: Hey, Brandon.
17: Hey, how's it going, JC?
10: Doing great, man. What's your Feel Good Friday?
17: Actually leaving today to go take my family on a cruise for 8 days.
10: Really?
13: Awesome. Where are you, like, where? Caribbean?
17: We're going to Aruba, Curacao, and then we're going to go do a perfect day in Coco Cay.
10: Yeah, you are.
11: Okay.
10: You got the drink tickets?
17: Oh, you know it.
10: Oh, yeah.
11: Yeah. Yeah. Yeah, gotta have a drink package.
13: Drinking, make sure, drinking Wi-Fi.
10: We gotta make sure Daddy Brandon gets his drinks, you know what I mean? Brandon, have so much fun, man. Take tons of pictures. Send them all away. Alejandra?
18: Hi. Good morning, guys.
10: Good morning. All right, what's your Feel Good Friday?
18: My oldest daughter is turning 14 tomorrow, and we officially started her quinceañera planning.
13: Yay!
10: It's gonna take you. It's like a wedding. It's gonna take a whole year. What's her name?
18: Oh yes, her name is Sophia.
10: Sophia.
13: Oh, Sophia! Shout out. Does she already know what color she wants to do?
18: She is going for teal, nude, and black.
13: Okay.
10: Teal, nude,
18: and Western kind of.
10: Oh yeah.
18: She's Western.
12: Oh yeah.
13: Okay.
10: Oh yeah. All right.
13: Okay.
10: And she's gonna be a freshman next year then.
18: Yes, sir.
10: All right, we got
18: I'm
10: a high
18: school. Going to
10: Somerset. There
11: Congrats.
10: We go.
11: Congrats.
10: Happy birthday, Sophia. And the quinceañera is going to be lit. They're already planning it.
13: Oh, yeah.
10: What's up, Angela?
19: Good
10: morning.
11: Good morning.
10: What's your Feel Good Friday?
19: I'm going to get a tattoo with my best friend.
13: Oh, what are you getting?
19: We're getting a heart with a wave through it. Because we love traveling and going to the beach.
13: That's
10: a
13: perfect.
10: Heart of the wave.
11: Yeah, all right.
13: That's going to be so pretty.
10: And where's this tattoo going to be on your body?
19: On our wrist.
10: Okay, on the wrist.
19: On the yeah. inside of our wrist.
10: That's a popular best friend spot.
12: Yeah,
10: that's where Kelly's at.
12: I've got my martini tattoo with one of my best friends.
11: Yeah. My offer still stands if you want to get my logo tattooed on your lower back area. Big Al's down the hatch. I'll pay you $1,000.
19: Okay, I really have to think about that.
13: Yeah,
10: okay, you
12: get,
10: can
12: back
10: just
12: get back to us on yeah, that.
13: Don't make an impulse decision.
10: I was shocked that zero people asked for that, which is wild. I thought they would be lining up, Big Al. You get a free tattoo on your lower back of Big Al Mac's face.
11: Yeah.
10: And $1,000.
11: Yeah.
10: No take.
12: Oh, you're paying for the tattoo too?
10: Of course.
11: Sure.
10: Yeah. What do you? It's a, yeah.
11: Sure.
10: The tattoo alone is probably $1,000.
13: That's what I was say.
11: At this rate.
13: Oh, you got the difference of the $12.
10: Uh-huh. What's up, Lauren Ann?
20: Hey, how are y'all?
10: Doing awesome. What's your Feel Good Friday?
20: My Feel Good Friday is actually, I finally have a first world problem because your girl is house poor.
10: That means you got a house.
20: That means I just bought a house.
11: Oh, yay! Congratulations!
10: Let's go. Congratulations.
20: Thank you. And Kelly, you got to come visit me because it's in Florence.
11: Yeah, you and you're free this weekend.
12: Well,
10: yeah, you and Alan.
12: If I could, I would this weekend, but I'm so excited for you.
10: Yeah, she's busy going to
20: Thank
10: watch
20: you.
10: Soccer with me. Lauren, congratulations.
11: Congratulations.
10: Huge deal,
12: a
10: right
12: big
10: there.
12: Deal. Yeah, congratulations.
10: You're like, dang, I'm house poor, but I got a house. So that's cool. Hey, Christy.
21: Hi, how are y'all?
10: Doing great.
12: Al's not doing well, but otherwise the rest of us are great. Thank you for asking.
10: What's your feel good Friday?
6: You're so welcome. Well, first of all, I want to say I'm a big time listener. I love Kiss FM.
11: Thank you.
6: But I wanted to say my feel good. You're welcome. My feel good Friday is this Sunday. I'm leaving to go with my family to Paris, France.
12: Oh.
6: For a week and a half.
10: Oh,
12: that's awesome.
11: That is pretty awesome.
10: Yes, when one listener.
6: I'm so excited.
10: When one listener comes back from France, we need another one to go. That's how we keep it going.
12: Have you ever been to France before?
6: Never. I'm so excited to learn about everything in the culture. I cannot wait.
12: Oh, you're going to have a great time.
10: Wait till you try their French fries. They're so good.
11: Oh, yeah.
10: They're the best.
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5: Yes, it is Friday. 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Dear Heavenly Father, thank you for another great day and the gift of waking us up and giving us life so that we can enjoy it. Teresa is asking for prayer this morning. She was just diagnosed with breast cancer. She knows you have a plan, oh God. And Robin is praying for healing of her 9-year-old Chloe and for her lungs to function properly. And God, this morning we want to say a special prayer for our dads and our stepdads and our bonus dads and our father figures. Thank you for these men that continue to serve you and the sacrifices they make for their families. We pray that they feel appreciated and loved. And we also pray for the fathers like me that have made mistakes along the way. Thank you, God, for your grace, your mercy, and your forgiveness. In Jesus' name we pray. Amen. All right, y'all, it is Friday. We are in San Antonio, Texas. Here is Kelly Raspberry.
7: I hosted a little party in my hotel room last night.
8: Nice.
7: I did. We had amenities. We had charcuteries and fruits and a little bottle of vino. And we watched Summer House.
9: Love Island.
7: such a great host. We watched Love Island. Justin and Anna and Reagan came by. And it was just a lovely evening.
8: Justin was telling me that the Valencia Hotel was helping you out get the Love Island on the TV and everything.
10: The hospitality at Hotel Valencia is amazing because trying to watch Love Island is not easy.
7: No.
10: It's not easy. They gave me their own HDMI cord, and one of the ladies at the front desk, she gave me her own little Apple adapter that lets you hook it up to the HDMI. She was like, "This is my personal one. Please give it back." And I made sure I gave it back this morning.
7: We didn't want to watch it on a laptop. We wanted to watch it on the TV.
9: Yeah, you want the full experience.
8: So, is anybody going to lose one of their fantasy team members?
9: We will have to have a ripping ceremony.
8: We are having
9: a
5: wow.
8: I mean, I'm keeping up just because I have one person left.
9: Because of our fantasy league.
8: I got my dude Zach. You know what I mean? That's the only one I got.
5: I got Trinity. Yeah. Here's JC Chavez.
8: And shout out to the Hotel Valencia for allowing me to have my soccer watching party in my room. That was really nice of you.
7: Who did you invite to your room?
8: Me.
7: What were your amenities?
8: Me.
5: That sounds like a heck of a party right there. Here's Audrey. Good morning. Oh, here's Anna. Good morning.
11: Good morning. So we did get to meet some wonderful listeners yesterday at a great event.
9: Yeah.
11: Do you guys ever practice how you smile?
8: Yes.
11: Because I knew we were going to be meeting people and taking photos yesterday. Yeah. So before we went, I was in the elevator practicing how I was going to smile.
9: Oh, I should have done that.
11: No, girl, because then the elevator door opened and somebody was right there and I was just like, smiling.
8: You look like Nikki from Obsession.
11: Pretty much.
8: No,
11: immediately just said, okay, bye, to this, you know, person. Like, I felt creepy. You felt like you creeped yourself out.
7: I think I did. The only sunshine that person had in their day.
5: See that?
11: Or they were like, I think her face is stuck like that.
5: Here's part-time Justin.
10: I want to apologize to the listeners who touched my back. That was so sweaty.
8: It was so wet.
10: It was disgusting. I thought I picked out the perfect fabric for the hot weather. And then Kelly told me, well, is it polyester? And I go, I think so. She goes, you need cotton. So now I will only be wearing cotton for the rest of my life. Polyester is...
5: life.
10: Yes, polyester can leave my closet.
11: Polyester is out,
10: it was
11: cotton is in.
10: Soaking wet.
8: Your shirt was as wet as like a car wash rag.
10: It was insane. It was insane. Well,
5: here is Audrey. Good morning.
9: Good morning. I'm loving my first trip. I feel like I've been brought in.
11: Yay!
9: I'm enjoying the vibe. And our first listener event yesterday was great.
5: Yes.
9: I did get an interesting comment. Someone said, you are actually good looking.
7: Oh, that's nice.
9: They said you're actually pretty. I didn't think you would be.
5: Why did they put actually in there?
11: Yeah, why is it a little backhanded?
9: Yeah. I know, actually.
11: Why not just that you are so pretty?
8: Right.
9: I don't know. But this trip started off interesting because we got to the hotel, which is amazing. However,
5: Hotel Valencia.
9: I did not have a room.
5: Mm.
9: But that's okay. I'm the new person. It happens.
8: Russ forgot. He owned up to it.
9: Yeah, but they were amazing. They handled it and immediately got me a new one. So shout out.
10: Hotel Valencia, what's up?
5: Yeah, in the control room, here's Trey.
12: Good morning. There's a baby shower tomorrow for my sister-in-law. And I have gotten out of it scot-free because of children. It's
8: fantastic. You get to watch your kids.
12: I get to play with my own children instead of going making small talk with other people that are caring about somebody else's child.
5: Yeah.
12: Exactly.
5: Yeah.
12: So my wife gets to go off and do her thing with her sister and has a whole day of baby stuff over there, and I get to just be dad and, like, throw cereal and TV at him. Maybe a pool.
8: Maybe a pool.
12: I'm very excited.
8: You throw a pool
12: throw
8: at them?
12: Throw a pool at them.
5: Throw a pool at them. I'm going to throw a pool at
8: them. Throw them in the pool. There you go. What's going on, Big Al Max?
5: Thank you, JC Chavez. So with the Hotel Valencia at the bar, I met a listener that came down. Well, actually, I didn't know he was a listener when I met him. I just struck a conversation. I said, man, I like your watch. I've been having watch troubles lately. So he told me about his watch, and he introduced himself. He says, my name is Joe. I said, hey, Joe, my name is, before I kick my name out, he goes, I know who you are.
8: See, that could be scary sometimes.
5: Yeah.
8: And after meeting Joe, it would be definitely, because Joe is a very strong man.
5: He's yoked
8: very
5: muscles. Buff. And he said, I know who you are. I said, oh, really? He said, but I'm not going to jump up and down.
8: Oh.
5: I said, well, actually, Joe, I would prefer if you jumped up and down right now.
8: He said, we're going to do this quietly.
5: I didn't know what to expect. I really didn't. But he's the nicest guy. And he actually drove down here from where we are, you know, normally, to San Antonio to see us.
10: He
5: said, you could have driven like 10 minutes. We're 10 minutes from where you live. But he drove here
8: to see us.
5: To see us. Which is pretty cool.
8: And he's got a lot of Big Al Mac features in that model.
9: I love this man, by the way.
8: He vacations, but he came alone, which is very Big Al Mac.
5: Very Big Al. And he's a hiker.
8: Not a Big Al Mac thing.
5: Not with a hitch on the front of it. He's a mountain climber.
9: Oh.
5: He has
7: that in common?
8: No, he doesn't have that.
5: He has ascended to 19,341 feet. He
7: knows Al wants to climb a mountain.
5: Yes.
7: He is actually. So I guess you have that in common.
10: Well, he's a mountain to climb, Al.
5: Okay, well, I wasn't going to climb him.
10: Happy Pride Month.
8: He's the kind of dude, you touch his shoulder and your hand, you go, Al.
5: Yeah.
9: I know.
10: Also, Al, happy Juneteenth.
5: Thank you very much.
10: You're welcome.
5: Thank you very much, and happy Juneteenth to anyone and everyone. And Joe. Yes.
10: And Joe's, remind us, why do we celebrate?
5: We celebrate Juneteenth because in the state of Texas, and I believe a little bit in Louisiana as well, we found out 2 years later, two years after the Emancipation Proclamation, which was signed in 1863, we found out in 1865 that the slaves were free. So, you know, they didn't have TikTok.
10: That's crazy.
8: They didn't have the news traveling that fast. Yeah, no TV. Yeah.
5: And that TikTok.
7: Some people might have had that information and decided to keep it themselves.
5: And that's they did. Thank you for bringing that up, Kelly. I didn't want to say that.
8: Hopefully those people got their butts kicked, because that's kind of messed up to withhold that for two years.
10: I've seen people celebrate by having, like, pageants, like you become the Juneteenth queen.
9: Oh, yeah. Miss Juneteenth.
5: Yeah. Mm-hmm. So happy Juneteenth, everybody.
9: Nice.
5: Here's Anna with celebrity birthdays.
11: Happy birthday to Macklemore. He's 43 today. She has a birthday with Zoe Saldana and Paula Abdul.
8: What's Macklemore been up to?
11: You know?
9: I don't know. Thrift shopping.
11: I don't
8: Pop
11: know.
8: Pop some tags and boom, gone.
11: Mm-hmm. Yeah, I guess so.
5: The better question is, what's Paula Abdul been up to?
3: Straight up, not tell me. She's still up. Me forever. Oh, oh, oh.
9: She's still pumping and grinding
7: it.
9: She is,
7: yeah.
11: And then,
7: I just saw her on something.
8: American Idol.
7: No, but
9: she was
7: else.
9: Just dancing on something.
7: Yeah.
5: The
7: anyway.
11: and then over the weekend, Christopher Mintz Plasse McLovin from Superbad.
5: Oh, McLovin.
11: Yes, he's going to be 37.
8: He's also the voice of the bad guy in Trolls. Or not the bad guy, but Prince in Trolls, the big guy, the ogre guy.
12: Ali.
11: Yes.
10: Fun fact.
8: What's his name?
7: Trey just said it.
8: The kids know. What is it, Trey?
12: I said Ali, but it was a joke.
7: Oh,
11: because you said Prince. Also, Nicole Kidman will be 59, and Lionel Richie will be 77. And then on Sunday, Rebecca Black will be 29. Oh. I saw that she put out a new song, I think.
9: Really?
11: Like, a couple weeks ago. I need to go back and listen. Lana Del Rey will be 41. Sharna
8: Burgess. Dancing
11: will be 41.
8: With the Stars?
7: Yeah, she ended up with the guy from 90210.
9: Yes.
7: Green. David Allen.
8: What was his name?
7: David Green.
9: Brian Austin Green.
8: Megan Fox's
9: baby daddy.
7: Yeah, they have a baby together. I don't think
9: they have three.
7: Well, he and Megan Fox do.
9: Yeah.
7: He and Sharna have just the one, right?
9: Yes.
8: And she did him dirty, right?
7: Who, Megan?
8: Yeah, Megan. Like, she just kind of left him.
9: Left him.
7: Well, I think they got back together. You know, it's like when you can't quit each other. You get back together, break up, get back together. It was one of those situations.
11: Also, Chris Allen will be 41.
9: Oh, my God, from American Idol.
11: Yes.
9: I loved this man. I told everyone we were related.
8: He won.
10: Is your last name?
9: Yes.
10: Allen.
9: Yes.
11: Yeah,
8: he won.
11: He won the eighth season of American Idol.
8: And I think that was the one with the eighth season?
11: Mm-hmm.
8: Was that with Adam Lambert?
11: That's the person that he beat. Yeah, Adam Lambert.
8: And we know Adam.
11: Your friend.
8: Adam should have won.
9: No.
8: Yeah, what?
9: I loved Chris.
8: First of all,
5: Adam didn't win.
10: That's
8: no.
10: That's Audrey's brother.
7: See, that's the thing. Nobody can remember because they haven't. They have so much success.
8: Yeah, Adam's my classmate, Audrey.
9: Okay, well, former I voted for Chris like 300 times.
8: I voted for Adam a lot, too.
9: I voted on different phones.
8: Oh, see, now you're crazy.
11: Audrey is the reason that Chris Allen won.
9: Yeah, I single-handedly, and let that be known. I single-handedly elected him as the winner.
10: I love the little background drama we got going on.
8: Russ is touching equipment.
7: Russ is touching stuff.
11: And stop, man.
8: Oh, Don told Russ to touch things so then Don doesn't get in trouble. So Russ.
10: I love it. I love it.
5: Oh, man.
10: Because right. We're live from Ancira.
8: We're live from the Ancira Auto Group this morning. We gave away the Ancira Auto Group.
10: We're in San Antonio.
7: We were the conduit.
8: Yeah, we were the conduit because we had our Kids Car Contest 2026, and we had a winner. We gave away a car yesterday. We will tell you who won and what vehicle they chose because they had... Yeah, choices.
10: Oh, I got my Spurs on. San Antonio.
8: And by the way, thank you to everyone who donated for our Kids Car Contest. Because we raised over $100,000.
7: Way more.
8: Way more. Like 126.
5: A lot.
8: Which is a lot of money. 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Now, coming up here in about 10 minutes...
10: Tell us, JC.
8: We might have the robot's villain arc story starting. Yeah, we all thought AI was going to take over, but I think we're going to start angering. They're going to get angry. They're going to get mad at us.
10: I'm going to throw water on it.
8: I'll tell you why in 10 minutes.
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23: All right, we're going to be playing a game here throughout the show. We'll introduce it in a couple of minutes, but I got to catch you up with what's been happening. 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
24: Woo!
25: Yeah.
23: And so it was a close one.
26: Dramatic fashion.
23: Very dramatic fashion, Big Al Mac, with how the car was won. And it was selected, and we'll fill you in on all that. But got to fill you in on what's happening in the World Cup. Mexico won a thriller in Guadalajara versus South Korea.
26: You're gonna hate
23: it. 1-0.
27: JC, you called that score. I remember asking you, I was like, what do you think the score is going to be? You said probably 1-0, and I was like, I think 5-3.
23: You did think it was going to be 5, but it was 1-0, and it was a little boring in the beginning, but man, did that end with just a bunch of crazy saves. Yeah. Both goalies played excellent. Really fun game. So the World Cup early pre-knockout games continue this weekend. All the games will air on Telemundo, Fox, and Peacock. Today, Team USA is playing at 2 p.m. Central versus Australia.
25: Let's go.
28: Oh, that's today?
23: That is today. And from what I understand, my wife texted me, and she said she's having a watch party at my house.
26: Oh, really?
23: We're going to be landing and watching.
28: Awesome.
23: And this is how it starts. This might be a We're Robots Start Their Villain arc. You know, every day we're hearing about AI or robots coming to take our jobs.
26: Mm-hmm.
23: They're going to start doing everything that we're doing. But robots, they're just like us.
28: Oh, yeah.
25: Are they?
23: Yeah, they can get fired. A police department in Dublin, Ohio, allegedly announced, excitedly announced a brand new hire last summer. It was a $128,000 police safety robot named Dubbot. Dubbot was equipped with a 360-degree camera, an emergency call button capable of connecting people with an actual officer. It was dispatched to a few places, like parking structures, to keep an eye out for problems, people breaking in and all that. Not even a year later, the Dublin PD has fired Dubbot.
26: Oh, no.
23: And they fired him this is where they get mad. They call them useless.
25: Oh.
23: So, Dubbot, you're fired for being useless.
25: It's not robocall.
29: Insulting.
23: According to the police department, Dubbot did not lead to any arrests, any criminal cases, or tickets.
26: Well, maybe he's just getting warmed up. He's kind of getting his robot legs under him.
23: He never identified any incidents requiring a police response. A year, Al. He had a year.
28: Oh, so he wasn't doing his job.
23: Yes.
26: I think we have the lazy robot on the phone.
23: No, he didn't even want to call us.
28: So lazy. How did Wally start?
23: I don't remember.
28: Wally was cleaning up trash.
27: Yeah.
23: And
27: there was like nothing on earth except him.
23: And right, by the way, it's $128,000 of taxpayer money. So what happens with this robot that did absolutely nothing? The police department will get a partial refund.
26: Are they going to sell him on eBay or something? The robot, the lazy robot?
28: Sell him for parts?
23: I don't know what they're going
28: to
23: do with
28: him. Sell him to another police department.
23: Would you buy him? $68,000 is what it's setting the police department back.
27: Is he a robocop?
23: Yeah.
28: So if you take apart a robot, are they then like an organ donor?
29: Yes.
28: And use their parts elsewhere?
23: Well, he didn't die. He just got fired. He's just going to be an unemployed robot.
26: Man, poor guy.
23: And real quick, Kraft is leaning into international soccer fans' obsession with ranch dressing, and they announced plans to debut a limited edition Kraft TSA-compliant ranch kit. Friends could leave the USA with their ranch dressing.
28: Nice.
29: Wouldn't that just be little packets of dressing? Yeah.
23: It's a travel kit.
26: Yeah, it's exactly
23: what they're trying to travel with the big bottles, Kelly.
26: TSA
23: saying, hey, please stop.
26: And Kraft said, hey, hold my beer. Hold my ranch.
28: I kind of love that storyline, though.
23: Yeah, I know. So if you're low on ranch, just stop by the airport. They got plenty for you.
27: Love it. It's got pizza, wings, mozzarella sticks.
28: Are they, like, buying out the stores? I haven't been to the supermarket.
23: They're not. They're just trying to travel with it.
28: Okay, so we still got some. It's not like we got
23: them. Oh, yeah, we're not low on
26: it. It's not a shortage.
28: It's not like a toilet paper situation.
26: They just can't take it on the airplane.
28: Okay.
26: You can put it in your check bag, I guess.
27: It is a liquid.
23: They're trying to travel with it to the other cities they're going to or back home, and TSA is just taking it away.
26: No.
23: 3 ounces.
27: You know? Is there an odd thing that you put ranch on?
23: Pineapple. Oh

0: Well, part-time Justin, we were given questions. This is your game.
1: Yeah, it's basically apples to apples meets match game. So
0: okay.
1: We were given prompts, and we each came up with our own answers. And one of us is going to take a turn reading the prompt, and we're going to choose who had the funniest answer.
0: So one person determines who gets a point in each round.
2: But we don't know who said what answer.
0: No, right. We sure don't.
3: Some of the answers might be obvious.
0: Yeah. So we're going to pick it up here with question number one.
4: Okay.
0: Dad said, "Don't make me turn this car around," because my sibling and I were fighting about blank. Here are the answers. Because my sibling and I were fighting about whether a hot dog is a sandwich. All right, there's Justin's answer.
2: Okay.
0: How she, a big ugly doo-doo head, and needs to give me back my headphones. Thanks. I'm picturing who said these.
2: Me too.
0: Because we were fighting about who farted. I know that's not Kelly.
3: No, because, I wouldn't use that word.
2: Right.
0: Because we were fighting about who we heard mom call her new boyfriend daddy.
4: Oh, drama.
0: Because we were fighting about whether my sibling's wife had been born yet, since he takes after our dad. I know who wrote that one.
4: Okay.
0: Because we were fighting about who was going to heaven.
4: Oh,
0: all right. Out of all of those.
1: My dad said, "Don't make me turn this car around," because my sibling and I were fighting about
0: how he heard mom call her new boyfriend daddy is my pick.
1: Ooh, okay.
2: Let's go.
3: I think that's the funniest.
0: Out
3: Justin made the biggest laugh. Nobody laughed at that. Everybody went, whoa, that's not funny.
0: What?
3: Which
0: one was yours?
3: The one Justin laughed so hard at.
1: Is a hot dog a sandwich?
3: No.
2: JC, keep your answer.
3: That.
2: You already locked in your answer.
1: Who farted?
3: No, who's going ahead?
2: Wait, so whose was it? Me. It was mine.
1: You won?
2: That's why I said yes.
5: Okay, so Anna gets the point, right?
2: How are we doing this?
0: Yeah, Anna gets one point.
1: Can you read it from the beginning with the answer on it?
0: Dad said, "Don't make me turn this car around," because my sibling and I were fighting about how we heard mom call her new boyfriend daddy.
1: Oh, okay.
0: Yes. Yeah, it was okay. It's the way you...
1: You didn't read mine correctly.
0: Which one's yours?
1: Okay. My dad said, "I'm going to turn this car around," because my sibling and I were fighting about how my sister's a big doo-doo head and she needs to give me back my headphones.
0: How she a big ugly doo-doo head and she needs to give me back my headphones.
3: Yeah, you should have read it like that.
2: Okay.
1: How she a big ugly doo-doo head.
0: I'm sorry, the grammar wasn't right.
3: Well, that's the way he's saying it.
1: How he a big ugly doo-doo head.
3: All right, we got to move on.
2: Okay,
3: we
2: can't fight about every answer. I have a point.
0: Congratulations, Anna.
1: All right,
2: thank you for picking the funniest one, JC.
5: Anna's in the lead.
0: Justin, stop being a big ugly doo-doo head.
1: I will.
3: All right, number two. Dad told me to pull his finger, and when I did, he said, "Ooh, that was a wet one."
0: Wow. I love that Kelly went with the sound effect.
3: Well, it's there. It's written there.
0: I like it.
1: That's energy.
2: You can't also just only laugh for the one that you submitted.
1: Well, okay.
3: Number two. "That's how your stepmother got me." Wait, sorry, I meant this one. And gave me the bird.
5: Read the question again, because I'm...
3: Dad told me to pull his finger. When I did, he said, "That's not my finger."
0: I honestly thought about that.
3: Dad told me to pull his finger. When I did, he said, "Now you know what your breath smells like."
5: Oh, okay. Breath.
3: And Dad told me to pull his finger. When I did, he said, "Now pull the other one for surround sound."
0: That's pretty good.
5: That's pretty good.
3: Mine's not on here because I'm reading it. You want to know what mine was?
0: What was yours, Kelly?
3: My dad told me to pull his finger. When I did, he said, "Are you going to heaven?"
0: What?
3: All right, so what's the funniest?
0: I'm not going to read mine for my question because Robert said it's not.
3: Oh, I picked the funniest.
2: You picked the funniest.
0: Yeah,
3: I think the funniest one was a wet one? No. Oh. This is how your stepmother got me. It's pretty clever. Gave me the bird. I think I'll go with gave me the finger. I mean, the bird.
1: The bird.
0: The bird.
1: Who's that one?
2: Well, let's go.
0: No way. You thought that was the funniest one?
3: Well,
0: that's what your breath smells like.
2: Let's go two for
3: that's
2: two.
3: That's not my finger implies.
0: What's your breath smell
3: that's
0: like?
3: Not my finger implies something very inappropriate.
2: Yeah. Right.
3: And I would not.
0: That was Al, probably.
3: I would not approve that.
0: I knew it.
1: I just knew Anna was going to win.
2: Let's
1: this
2: go
1: game.
2: Two for two.
3: But around.

0: Sound was really good too.
1: Surround Sound was good. Who was that? Who's Surround Sound?
2: Not me.
3: We have a mysterious contender.
1: Hold on, because we have six answers.
0: Yeah.
1: And one of us. Oh, we do have a mystery.
4: We have a mystery contestant.
1: Oh.
2: Oh wow.
1: When are we going to find out?
5: When you pick
1: it. See, Kelly, we could have known now.
4: But she picked the funniest, and it was mine.
1: Poor Anna. She didn't point over to dog and Anna.
4: I'm two for two. Y'all are... Come on.
3: Who said that's not my finger?
1: Can we challenge the play?
4: No.
3: I love that one.
2: Challenge the play.
1: All right, Kelly Raspberry, what's coming up with the celebrity gossip here
0: well,
1: in 10 minutes?
0: Believe it or not, Bunny has spoken out about the divorce, and so has Jelly Roll.
1: Oh, double talk.
0: Are they saying the same thing? Is he admitting to cheating? What's going on here? We'll tell you when we come back.
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23: Broadcasting live from the Encierra Auto Group in San Antonio. After giving away a vehicle yesterday, which was really cool, we'll let you know what our winner chose. And I think they're going to be showing up here, so we'll get to meet them and everything. But it was really exciting. We'll give you that.
24: It was very exciting.
23: It came down to the wire with this game, which is really cool. But right now, let's go ahead and catch you up with what happened, because it's big news in the Jelly Roll and Bunny breakup.
25: Yeah. So a lot of rumors going on, especially after we found out that he filed for divorce last month. And then, you know, when the news broke, Bunny XO is posting videos kind of making us think he cheated, like taking the trash out and all this stuff. She's making us think.
23: Not kind of. She made it
25: she
23: look,
25: made it look like he's cheating.
26: Yeah. Very middle school relationship reaction.
23: And I'm there for it.
25: So that kind of, so what happens next doesn't compute. But here, you can be the judge for yourself. So Bunny dropped a podcast yesterday, and she's talking about divorce, and she's like saying, everything's good, y'all.
27: Really? I love him. Yeah. And you guys are going to be shocked to hear this, but we're still having a baby.
28: We're still having a baby, guys.
27: We're still having a baby together. So we're still having a baby together. We're going to co-parent together. Jay is my best friend. Like, this isn't what you guys think this is. Nobody cheated on the other person. It's literally just we served our purpose for each other, and I'm excited to discover myself single. I'm so excited to live my life through a child's eyes, which is why this baby journey, I'm not going to let it break me, and I'm not going to detour it. And Jay has been so great about us still having a baby together, and he wants the same thing. And we're just going to raise little Nugget as one big happy family.
29: Oh, he's going to have the best aunts.
23: What?
25: That just makes no sense.
26: One big happy family.
30: I kind of understand, because I feel like it's the pressure of not having that relationship and that commitment. So, like, they're still able to get what they want from each other. But, you know, Jelly Roll can, you know, go out and be himself and flirt with other women
23: and not get
30: in trouble for it.
23: It's selfish to make a baby. It's selfish.
30: But they still want a baby.
23: Okay, then find someone who you're going to be a partner with and set the baby up at least with that.
30: I bet she wants Jelly Roll as the dad, though.
25: It just doesn't make sense.
26: It's also easier said than done. Right. Like when you break up with someone, it's going to be a one big happy family, and then they start dating someone else, both of them.
25: Oh, well, speaking of that, Bunny says she's going to play wing woman for Jelly Roll.
27: My husband is ready to date.
29: He is
27: rearing and ready to go. He's all hopped up on testosterone, let me tell you. and he's ready to go. So he's even started dating, which is great. I love that. His DMs are open. Go to freaking his Instagram, JillyRoll615, if you don't know, and go send that mother a DM. Like, you guys, don't be scared. Everybody go hit him up.
29: Shoot your shot.
27: Shoot your shot. I will be the ex-wife, okay? And we'll have a great time.
23: Is it cheating if my ex-wife is watching?
30: Right.
25: That's what I said.
30: This is a celebrity. So now I can go and flirt with other ladies.
25: Well, you know what it is? Maybe it's because of his religious beliefs. I can't cheat on her, but I want to sleep with other women. So let's get divorced. I'll still give you your baby. I don't know what he's thinking. I don't know what the thought process is.
30: And they're probably not even hooking up with each other. Like, and that's what led to
26: it, too. But it's a mess. Like, still, because you're still going to have this baby together. You're going to end up not liking the person that the other person's dating. It's going to be drama. Like, this poor child, honestly.
30: But having separate parents is normal now. Like, it doesn't have to be ideal, but it's normal. And also, they're rich, so the kid is going to be okay.
25: Oh, yeah. Look at all the real famous rich kids, how okay they are in Hollywood.
23: You have a bunch of those kids saying, I just want a regular mom and dad.
25: Exactly. Yeah.
30: But that's hard to find. Not everyone has that.
23: It's very hard to find.
30: Honestly, finding a family with the mom and dad together with kids is rare.
3: Yeah, but
30: that does
3: but
30: not happen
3: go,
30: with everybody.
3: People don't go into it expecting it to end up that way. They are planning for it.
30: Yeah, they're normalizing it. That's just the new way.
3: Some things don't need to be normalized.
30: It is sad, Big Al. But look at everyone's family. Where everyone's split up these days.
3: But everyone, it's not ideal. You have to admit that. It's not the ideal.
30: But you also have to know that it's not common for everyone to have that.
4: It's
30: what you have. If you have that family,
3: we're just saying they're planning for it. They're planning for the chaos.
30: Yeah, and I think it's a good way that they're normalizing it as well.
4: No,
3: I'm moving on. There's no. Why? Why?
4: You gotta think about a baby. Not about their wants and needs, about the adults. That's
30: selfishness. Every kid wants their family together, but also think about the kids that also don't have their mom and dad together. I mean, that's just their life now, and they got to be okay with it.
4: There's a bunch of us on this show that are like that.
3: We need to stop asking kids deal with it for our bad decisions. Y'all figure out because you're so resilient. That doesn't make it right.
4: Right.
3: But kids have to adapt because they're forced to. Yeah. Right. We shouldn't put them in that position.
5: Amen.
3: We're not going to keep talking. This is ridiculous.
4: I know you're playing devil's
3: advocate. So last night, you know, as far as the alluding to the fact that he was cheating in all of her social media. Jelly Roll discussed that from the stage in a concert.
6: It's the only time and the only city I'm going to speak about this, so break your camera phones out now. Me and my wife are best friends. We will always be best friends. We just got off the phone earlier today. Nobody cheated on nobody. She just did a whole podcast about it. You can go watch it. Every word of it is the truth. That will be my best friend forever. This is the only time I will ever speak about it. Bunny, I love you, baby. Thank you for those 10 years. They were incredible. Thank you for the next 10 years of friendship and 20 beyond that.
4: I'm confused.
30: It's a healthy way to split up. At least they're not bashing each other.
4: We don't know what's going on behind the scenes.
30: But at least they're not bashing each other.
4: She was bashing him with her indirect retweets, but he probably said, hey, if you really want to have the baby, stop that.
3: Or, you know, financially, we're better, like we were talking about, you know, together. I don't know.
26: I propose that this time next year, when we are back at the Encira Auto Group, we check in on how Jelly Roll and Bunny XO are doing.
3: Right.
30: Part of me thinks they might get back together.
3: See if he has nothing else to say.
26: We'll see.
3: Remember, he's never speaking about it again.
26: Right. So,
3: really quick, just as a side note, moving on, Jimmy Kimmel announced that, you know, he's going on vacation and Jelly Roll is going to be one of the guest hosts during the summer. He's all got Tiffany Haddish, Anthony Anderson.
26: Bunny? Is he going to bring Bunny on?
3: No, maybe. Maybe she'll be a surprise. Maybe she'll be one of his guests. Yeah. That'd be interesting. Coleman Domingo and Ike Barinholtz are going to be part of that crew.
4: Ike's hilarious.
26: That's cool. All right, so I have a one-sided beef with TMZ always because I feel like they just so badly want to know what's going on with Taylor and Travis's wedding. They just throw anything at the wall and see what sticks. Yeah. And so remember a couple months ago, they were so set on the fact that they were going to get married June 13th in Rhode Island.
3: Yes.
26: And then the wedding venue was like, no, actually, that's not what's happening. So TMZ is saying, no, it was happening, but now it was canceled. When I saw the headline yesterday that said, Taylor and Travis's Rhode Island festivities canceled, I think I even told Audrey, I was like, oh, the one that they made up?
5: Oh, no, I read the headline to you, and you're like, yeah, no.
26: That was the one that they made up. So they're saying, according to TMZ, they say that the plans changed after details of the Rhode Island event became public. Huh. Wonder who did that.
3: Right.
26: And then they're saying that they ultimately scrapped that and then pivoted to the now reported Madison Square Garden. Because, yes, it became public in Rhode Island, so they said, we don't want that. Let's make it more public in Madison Square Garden. It just makes no sense to me. Watch it actually happen. They get married in Madison Square Garden. I will take back everything that I've said, but I just don't see it.
5: If that's true, that they pivoted the first time, if Madison Square Garden was true, they're pivoting again.
26: I almost wonder if the Madison Square Garden story is a
5: decoy.
26: To throw everyone off.
5: A Trojan horse.
26: Yes. That's kind of what I'm thinking. But there were videos yesterday of some of Taylor's friends at her house in Rhode Island. People are wondering if they're having pre-wedding festivities, maybe like a little bachelorette party.
3: Yeah.
26: Her best friend Abigail was seen at her house.
5: I also saw, weren't all the other girls wearing black and she was wearing white?
26: Yeah, like they were
3: kind of
26: like, very like bachelorette-esque. And then meanwhile, Travis was in LA with his brother Jason, and Ross is one of his close friends, Ross Travis. So they could be doing like, you know, the same weekend where he's out with his buddies in L.A. doing like a bachelor type thing. And she's having all the girls in Rhode Island for a bachelorette.
5: They didn't do a joint one like Dak Prescott.
3: No, that didn't right. Very bad.
4: Yeah, did not go well. Yeah, no. So Travis's best friend's last name is Travis?
26: Ross Travis, yeah.
4: Oh, that that's cool. That's probably why they became best friends.
7: Travis, right. Travis.
8: TNT.
9: Imagine if we got married, we'd be Travis.
7: my favorite store and my name. Awesome.
26: Yeah. So we'll see. We'll see what happens.
25: All right. Are you a big fan of Carlos Mencia, anybody?
4: No.
30: I think zero. I know he was in trouble for stealing jokes for a while ago.
25: Well, now he's in trouble for stealing more.
7: Yeah.
25: He's been hit with 12 tax-related criminal charges and could face more than a decade in prison if he's convicted on all of them.
4: Yep. Mm.
25: So six of these charges are connected to personal tax returns, six to his business tax returns. The prosecutors say that Carlos failed to report $8.7 million in income and owes more than $300,000 in unpaid state taxes. So he was arrested about 7 o'clock yesterday morning at his home in Encino. What a wonderful way to wake up.
4: Carlos men steal your money.
25: Yeah, bail set for $250,000. He's expected to be arraigned on Monday. The DA said state officials tried to contact him about 80 times between 2019 and 2024. So this isn't like a recent thing.
26: No.
4: They tried.
25: Yeah, they tried. They want
26: 80 times.
25: Ultimately, they just want their money.
7: Yeah, that's all they want.
25: And they will give you a chance to pay it.
4: They'll even cut a deal with you.
25: Right. But they said he never responded.
7: And they had no choice.
25: And, yeah, Carlos's case is actually the first for L.A.'s newly created business tax fraud unit. Ooh. It's such a problem they had to create a whole unit.
26: Wow.
25: We're going to make Carlos Mencia an example.
4: Tax unit. Yep. Yep.
25: So do you not like him because of the joke stealing stuff?
4: Yeah, the joke stealing stuff and how he didn't take accountability for it. And he's just...
26: What might we know him from? Is he just a comedian?
4: He's a comedian.
26: Okay.
4: Yeah, he's done some TV stuff.
30: He's got... I have a favorite joke from him, but it's inappropriate.
4: It's probably somebody else's, though.
26: Yeah.
4: It's probably not his. All right, well, we got more celebrity gossip coming your way in about an hour with Kelly Raspberry's Entertainment Report. We are broadcasting live from the Encira Auto Group after giving away a car last night with our Kids Kids Car Contest 2026. And coming up in 10 minutes, we got some new music to get to and round two of Who's Your Daddy? Because right now, Anna's our daddy.
30: Woo-hoo! She got two!
4: She got 2 points.
26: Two for two.
4: Can anybody catch up? And will we find out who this mysterious contestant is that's playing with us? All right, 10 minutes from now.
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11: We are live from the Ancira Auto Group, broadcasting live in San Antonio. We gave away a vehicle yesterday. A winner just showed up.
12: Yeah, he did.
11: I'm not going to say his name yet because we don't want to spoil. No spoilers.
12: Well, the other ones were women, weren't they?
11: Yeah.
13: Spoiler.
12: Okay, everyone forget that.
11: Yeah.
12: Forget that.
11: Anyway, we also give a little extra show on the Twitch chat, apparently. So that's fun.
12: They
11: got
12: like
11: to hear
12: it,
11: our little conversation during the break.
13: They heard Audrey's breakfast dilemma.
11: Yeah, there was a breakfast drama. Russ is a vendetta versus Audrey.
12: He really does.
14: It seems like it.
13: Well, Audrey's a picky eater.
12: I'm not picky. If I had the choice, I would want to be able to eat whatever I want.
11: Here's the thing, Kid Nation. Audrey hates cheese, hates dairy forms.
13: It's a choice to be lactose intolerant.
14: Yeah, there was a cow that she didn't like when she was a kid.
13: And now she's not eating dairy.
12: It was a heifer.
11: Yeah. Like, you know, they say you see a cow every day, and Audrey never sees a cow she doesn't like.
14: Right. Exactly.
11: Yeah, so.
12: And then Al ate it.
11: Al ate Audrey's breakfast.
15: I just ate what I was given.
11: That's true. He was complaining the whole time. He's like, there's no cheese in my thing. This sucks. And it was Audrey's. So that's what happened.
13: I don't blame Al.
15: Thank you.
12: That's
13: You're welcome.
12: The amazing content that Twitch got to hear. Us talking about breakfast.
15: It was so riveting, we said it twice.
11: It feels like, because we want to fill in the rest of our audience. It feels like when you forget to hang up the phone and your friend stays listening to your conversation. And then you go, did I say something bad?
15: Oh, you remember when we used to have three-way calls?
11: Oh, yeah.
15: And you'd conference, well, I guess we still do, but you conference somebody in and you think you've hung them up, but you haven't, and you start talking about that person?
14: That happened recently one time, not a three-way call, but Justin was over at my house, and I haven't even told him this, but when he left, he accidentally left me a 7-minute voicemail.
11: What was he doing?
14: And I was like, I hope he didn't leave my house saying how much saying, oh my God, I hate Anna so much. Like, let's get out of here.
13: Good, you didn't hear that.
11: Did he make any noises?
14: No, he was with one of his friends and they were planning on what bar they were going to go to next.
11: Oh, okay.
12: Shocking.
11: So there was nothing juicy in that conversation.
14: No.
15: Kirk and I did it. We were talking to this buddy named Cornell. And after we hung up with Cornell, we didn't hang up with Cornell. Cornell was still there, but we started talking about Cornell and what he was doing that we didn't really appreciate. And Cornell was listening.
12: Poor Cornell.
15: And so about 2 or 3 minutes after we started talking about Cornell very badly, we're in high school, right? Cornell said, hey, y'all, I'm still here.
11: Oh,
15: so,
11: no. bro.
15: And so now to this day, if we're ever saying anything and we think we shouldn't say something because somebody might be listening, Kirk and I will say, Cornell. We even shortened it. Nail, brother.
11: We also had it. I'm not going to say her name, but she was like my best friend, and like female best friend in high school. And yeah. She liked this guy that I was really good friends with named Andy. And she's like, hey, can you call Andy with me on the three-way and ask him how he feels about me?
12: No.
11: And I was like, I don't know if you want me to do that. And because you might not like what you hear. And she goes, no, I can handle it. And so we did. Yeah. And I patched it in. And I said, hey, man, how do you feel about so-and-so? And he goes, she's really nice, but not a big fan of her face.
12: How'd she handle it?
11: Not good, Kelly.
15: Butterface?
11: She gave me, I thought she's a pretty girl, but not her his type. And all we heard was, and the hang up. And he goes, what was that? And I was like, my mom. She did not handle it well.
12: Oh,
11: and
12: then that's so
11: she
12: bad.
11: Was, yeah, so that. So don't ask to hear things you might not like.
13: Did she fix her face?
11: Her face was fine.
13: she get like a nose job.
11: I can't go off on him because we.
12: Did he fix his personality?
13: It wasn't his fault.
11: he tried to fix his personality.
15: So in other words, Russ, don't do that anymore.
11: Right.
15: Yes.
11: Let's get New Music Friday going here, though. We got some new music to hook you up with. Maybe you're having a little pool party this weekend. Tyla released a new track, and it's titled, Is It Love?

0: He does make a solid point. You know, is it love if you've never cried? Because that means you deeply care, right?
1: I don't know. I'll go to Audrey on this.
2: I don't feel like that might be a little bit more toxic.
0: No, I mean, everybody should cry in a relationship.
2: Does Ryan make you cry a lot? Or?
3: He doesn't make me cry.
0: It could be sweet
2: like when
0: cries.
2: You were, but when you were dating, did you cry?
3: I mean, probably at some point. Listen,
0: my goal, every time I write my wife a card, mm-hmm. is to get her to cry. Not in a bad way, in a he loves me so much way.
3: Mm. Yeah, like happy tears.
0: Yeah, it doesn't have to be bad cry.
2: No one's ever written me a card.
1: But it could be.
0: Cap.
2: I don't think anyone's ever written me a card.
0: Never?
2: No.
4: Not a birthday
2: they don't love
4: card.
2: Me enough. Card?
4: Not a birthday
0: nobody?
4: Card?
0: Nobody?
2: I don't bring out that in people, I guess.
1: No.
0: Somebody write Audrey a card.
1: Please.
0: Russ, get on it, buddy.
3: Yeah. An apology card.
0: Russ face Ozer. All right, Miles Smith has a new song. This one's called Heaven.

0: let you go.
1: Bet you if you write that in a card, you could make a girl cry.
2: Oh, yeah, for sure.
1: Yeah, that's what you write in a card.
3: I can
1: right
3: see
1: there.
3: That song played at weddings.
1: Your imperfections don't need no perfecting.
3: Thank you, JC.
1: I was talking to Al.
2: Oh, thank you, JC. I appreciate it.
3: Not me.
1: FKA Twigs and Lil Yachty got together for this song right here called On Your Mind.

0: FKA dated Robert Pattinson, right?
1: Yes. And Shia LaBeouf filed that lawsuit against him for abuse. I don't know whatever happened with that.
2: Something just happened with that recently. It kept going on for
1: It's still ongoing. I don't know if they settled or not. I just know that my daughter likes that one song from her. I think it's called Cellophane.
3: Uh-huh. Yes, I love Cellophane.
1: But it's like, she sings up here.
3: Yeah, it's good. It's a good song.
1: Seriously, it's like nails on a chalkboard.
3: Emma Kelly's got good taste.
1: She does. She introduces me to so much new music.
3: Also, FKA Twigs has a song with Northwest.
0: All right.
2: Oh, yeah.
1: Maybe she'll pop up on North's tour as a surprise at some of the shows.
0: Joseph Jonas, I would like to introduce you to his new music.
4: Joseph.
0: He added lyrics to the instrumental theme song for the mobile game Heyday. So, yeah, I guess he was playing Heyday.
2: That's a good challenge.
0: And let me go ahead and write a song to this. So, he called it Cozy Anthem.

0: Rosie.
1: I love it.
2: That song needs, I've never said this.
0: What?
2: That song needs a ukulele. It just sounds like a song that could use a ukulele. Yeah, I don't know why.
1: That song needs gunshots.
0: Gunshots?
1: Very cozy.
3: And more cowbell.
1: I really like it.
4: I do too. It's beautiful.
0: And that's Joe Jonas, because we got a couple. Who's Joseph? It's Joe Jonas. It's
1: That's a good challenge to write lyrics to
0: a mobile game.
1: Because that reminds me when we did that to TV show theme songs that don't have lyrics.
0: Maybe that's next.
1: Maybe that's
0: maybe
1: next
0: that's
1: challenge.
0: What we got to do. Joe Jonas inspired us. That's your new music Friday right there with Joe Jonas, FKA Twigs, and Lil Yachty, Miles Smith, and Tyla. Now, we're about to keep it going here with finding out who is our daddy on this show, because right now it's Anna.
1: Woohoo!
0: We are playing a game throughout the show. It's kind of like apples to apples. We say a statement with a blank, and we were all instructed to fill in the blank, with funny answers.
4: Mm-hmm. Hopefully.
0: And only one person gets to select who gets a point. Who's up this round?
4: Me. So I'm picking the winner this round. The prompt was, I complained to my dad about having to get a job. And when I did, he said, when I was your age, I blank.
0: Okay.
4: These are everyone's answers. I was out on the street begging for money for crack. Don't get out hustled by a crackhead.
3: Whoa, that's a good one.
4: When I was your age.
5: Sad.
0: Yeah, man.
4: When I was your age, I bought a house for $17. I was coming up with a catchy jingle for my third business. I was working 4 full-time jobs and stripping on the weekends.
5: Oh, my.
3: Love that one.
4: I was listening to Big Al. I was listening to Big Al and Kelly on the radio, and now you're there, too.
5: Oh, thank you.
4: Already had enough money to retire.
0: Whoa.
3: Wow.
4: I'm going to go with, it's going to be Anna's, but bought a house for $17.
1: Well, that's not mine. That's
2: wow. Not mine.
3: Oh, wow.
4: I picked.
0: That's a surprise guest?
1: Surprise guest?
4: I picked the guest.
0: All right, yes. So White Cheddar, we get to find out. Did you know?
3: I know who the surprise guest is.
0: You don't like the 4 full-time jobs?
5: Or what, you didn't like the catchy jingle for the third business?
4: I liked all of them except Justin.
0: It's funny because it doesn't math up.
3: Which one was mine, Audrey?
0: Yeah, which one was Justin's?
4: Either the crackhead or...
0: That one.
3: Yeah. It was the crackhead. Yeah, don't get out-hustled by a crackhead.
1: Yeah. Okay, who's the surprise guest? Who's the surprise guest?
3: The surprise guest was AI. ChatGPT.
0: Oh, okay. That sucks.
3: Yeah.
1: Well, goes to show I am beating ChatGPT.
5: That's right.
2: No, there you go.
3: Well, yeah.
0: Oh, that's dumb.
3: But in this round, ChatGPT won.
0: But you know, 4 full-time jobs and stripping on the weekends is pretty good.
3: That was a good one.
1: Hello, when I was your age, I was listening to Big Al and Kelly on the radio.
0: That's pretty good,
2: That's pretty good.
1: Thank you so much.
2: I wish I had written that one.
1: AI couldn't even come up with that one.
2: Mine was, had three, no, I think it was like the
5: you just answered these questions
0: this
5: 10
0: morning.
5: Minutes ago.
2: Yes.
0: By the way, I was the only one that didn't send them in last night.
5: He can't remember anything.
3: I already had enough money to retire.
0: He's looking it up right now.
5: It's okay.
0: He'll tell us in about 5
2: minutes.
0: Yeah,
2: I'll tell you on Monday. I'll tell you in 1 year.
1: 1 year from today.
0: All right, so far Anna's got 2 points.
1: Yeah, take that, ChatGPT. I hate you.
0: AI got 1, and it was ChatGPT that answered those?
3: Yup.
0: Dumb AI. Dumb.
3: But
5: let's see how it fares in the rest of the questions. We'll see.
0: If AI's our daddy, that's going to be bad.
3: Real life lesson, don't get out-hustled by a crackhead. Happy Friday.
0: You keep saying that, but
3: I know. Why don't
4: he's trying to make it funny.
3: Why don't y'all get it?
5: Because it's sad.
4: We get it.
0: It's sad.
3: Well, because the joke is that like a crackhead is going to figure out how to get crack with no money.
0: Right.
3: And they're going to do
0: what
3: crackheads
0: do.
1: It was just so bad that AI didn't even write it.
2: Or think it.
0: We're going to meet our car contest winner coming up here in about 10 minutes and find out which car they choose live from the Enzira Auto Group.
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16: And we are live from the Ansira Auto Group this morning because we crowned a winner for our Kids Kids Car Contest 2026. We've done this, four times now? And the Ansira Auto Group has been kind enough to hook us up with a bunch of vehicles, and then our winner gets to choose one. And the cool thing about this is that every bit of this money is given back to our charity. It goes back to Kids Kids.
17: Yeah, $25 raffle ticket.
16: Yeah, I mean, $25 could win you a car. That's a why not? And you're helping out a great cause. And out of all the people that entered, we selected three finalists. By the way, we will talk to April Ansira a little bit later on in the show, but she's traveling with the U.S. men's soccer team right now.
18: Casual. That's so cool.
16: No, she's. I think she's attending a game.
17: So, she is. She's in Seattle.
16: She's out of town. Yeah,
17: she's in Seattle. Right?
16: We missed her, but we will talk to her on the phone here shortly and get all the details. But our finalists were Connie Tidwell, Corey Sharkey, and Megan Luzito. Those were our three finalists. And we decided to go with the same game we played last year, which was a dice game.
17: Shout out.
16: You get three rolls with the dice, and whoever has the most points after three rolls wins. And we'll be honest here, it was not a good start for our boy Corey. Our boy Corey rolled like a three or something. And we're like,
17: huge oversized dice.
16: Al and I were like, Corey, just get off the stage, dog. It's not looking good.
17: Yeah, not looking good, brother.
16: Because then the ladies came in and they rolled like a five and a six.
18: Fire.
16: They were on fire. And then after two rounds, Corey did make a little bit of a comeback. Corey had eight. I believe Connie had nine, and then Megan had 10. And this is what went down.

0: Thank you, Connie.
1: So what's the score?
0: Hang on, Megan.
2: Listen, Megan, you need a 5 to win, a 6 to demolish Corey.
0: 4 is a tie.
3: I love the Kid Groudy Morning Show.
2: Okay. Oh.
4: And what car are we playing for?
3: The Telluride.
4: Oh!
1: That's the car of the day.
0: Yep.
2: Megan, take that spin.
0: It's a 3.
2: Corey! Sharky! Just won a car.
1: That's such a, look at that. Aww. Look at the love.
2: That's good
1: so
2: sportsmanship.
1: Nice. That's so nice. He came from behind.
0: Yeah,
2: wow, Corey.
1: Came from behind.
4: Oh, you won a car!
2: Corey, what does winning a car mean to you right now in your life, bro?
5: It means a lot. My daughter's 16, so she wants to. She's gonna be driving soon, so that's a second car for me.
2: And Corey, officially, which car are you gonna select?
1: Officially?
5: I think I'm going Kia Telluride.
2: Kia Telluride.
0: Good choice.
2: Congratulations, Corey.
1: That's amazing. And thank you to Answer Art Group for making this possible.
2: Shout out to the table over there having fun. And everybody that came out, thank you so much for listening to our show.
0: If you
2: bought raffle tickets, thank you. All the money's going back to our kids. We have some
0: Speaking
2: of our kids'
0: of,
2: kids
0: yeah,
2: here.
0: Let's give it up for our kids that are here, y'all.
4: Yes.
2: You guys helped us raise a lot of money. Hopefully we do it again next year.
1: $127,000 from this raffle.
0: Thank you to everybody that bought tickets. Yes.
2: And hopefully we'll do it again next year. But joining us on the show right now is the man, the myth,
6: yes.
2: The Sharky, Corey.
6: The Sharky.
7: Good morning.
2: The Shark.
3: Yay.
2: Just good snuck morning. Up from behind and devoured them. Corey, how are you feeling this morning? You've had a night of sleep, or did you even sleep?
5: I actually got some sleep last night. Didn't sleep the night before.
6: Did you sleep in the car?
5: I wish.
2: Yeah. We were talking to Megan because I saw Megan was up there with you after you won, and you guys were talking, and she said, man, Corey just told me that he didn't sleep the night before. You didn't sleep the night? Why?
5: Was just anxiety.
2: Really?
5: Yeah.
4: And the excitement, too. You're
5: just
4: about to go play for a car.
5: Absolutely.
3: Yeah. And you were, right after you won yesterday, you were in such disbelief because you were like, I just made a small donation, and now I have a car.
5: Yeah,
3: so thank you for your donation to Kids.
5: Absolutely.
3: Absolutely.
6: And your daughter's 16?
5: 16.
6: So does she have a driver's license?
5: Not yet.
6: Okay.
2: Okay.
5: So she's still scared to drive, but she's...
6: Okay.
8: Right. Does she get the new car, or do you get the new car?
5: I think I get the new car.
1: Oh, come on.
6: Absolutely.
8: Seriously?
6: Absolutely, you get the new car.
2: Are you like a lucky dude, Corey? Do you win stuff all the time?
5: No, never.
2: You've never won anything?
5: No.
2: This is the first thing in its car? Oh, that's pretty cool.
4: There were so many options, too. There was, like, two trucks.
2: We had a Jeep Wrangler. We had a Keystone Bullet Crossfire, which is the RV, which was pretty... It was just sitting
6: pretty
2: right
6: cool
2: there for
6: too.
2: Everybody to see. Yeah. The Kia Telluride, which was a popular one last night, because, it was sleek looking.
4: What made you choose the Telluride?
5: The car is sleek.
6: It is.
4: It is roomy as well, too, so you can carry the whole family in there.
5: Yes, sir.
3: And it has that new car smell.
8: Uh-huh. Oh, so
5: that's
8: new
5: the
8: car
5: best
8: smell.
5: Part.
2: But honestly, all the cars looked beautiful. I mean, the trucks, the Silverado was beautiful, and so was the GMC Canyon AT 4-wheel drive. They were all, you couldn't go wrong with whatever you picked, but Corey went with the Telluride.
6: Where you live, Corey?
5: Oklahoma City.
6: OKC. Oh, sorry about the
5: OKC,
6: thunder, though.
5: Yeah.
6: Sorry about the thunder. Yeah.
5: Next year.
6: Yeah.
8: Next year.
2: Are you taking a road trip back with your car? What are we doing?
5: I'm hoping so.
2: Yeah. So Corey won himself a car. And I know what everybody's thinking. What about Megan? And what about Connie? Well, Connie's here.
6: Yeah. Connie's
4: hey,
6: right here.
4: Connie.
2: What about
4: Connie.
2: Her?
1: Was Megan not here? I thought I saw her.
2: Megan was at the bar last night.
1: Oh, no. I guess
6: Johnny
1: I saw somebody that looked like
6: Johnny
1: her.
6: She's sorrows. Such
1: a she was so sweet. She was so
8: she
1: happy
8: was.
1: For you winning.
2: She really was.
1: She
2: y'all
1: was,
2: hugged.
1: Like, so, so was happy.
4: Y'all she said you were
1: she
4: crying.
1: She was hugging his neck and crying. She was crying.
2: Hi,
1: it
2: Connie.
1: It was so beautiful.
2: You were also very gracious yesterday, and you and Megan are not going to go home empty-handed because both of you are going to each get $2,000.
6: Whoa.
8: Yes.
2: And you got a little swag bag, too. I believe you're getting our very limited edition 35th anniversary Kids sweatshirts.
1: Oh.
2: Yeah,
6: great.
2: So, you know what I'm saying? That's pretty cool. What are you going to do with your $2,000? That just
8: put it in savings.
2: Nice. Buy yourself something nice, old Connie.
3: I'm always, get a Lego car.
1: I'm always curious. How many raffle tickets did you buy?
9: I bought $50 worth this year.
1: So that's
9: previous years. I bought 100 previous years.
1: Wow. That's great, but look at
3: and look what you got. Like that's incredible.
9: Yeah.
2: Corey, what about you? How many did you buy?
5: Just 4 tickets.
2: $100. Just 4, he said.
1: That's
2: a lot, bro. Thank
1: that's
2: you.
1: That's what we say. For
3: it's
1: a
3: lottery.
1: $25,
6: it just takes
1: you can
6: one.
1: Win a car.
6: Oh,
3: that's amazing.
2: So, listen, that's the cheat sheet right there. We got two of our contestants. One bought 2, one bought 4. We don't know what Megan bought, but...
6: she bought a round of drinks last night.
3: Yeah, she was so happy.
6: Give it up for Megan.
2: That was hanging out. Yeah. And thank you to the Ancira Auto Group. So awesome. You guys are... You guys were awesome contestants. Not one.

0: unfit was thrown yesterday, because when a car's on the line, you expect people to be like, oh, I don't like this.
1: I need to roll again.
0: That's not fair.
2: And you got to see some of our previous year's Kids Kids, so you got to see where your money's going, which is awesome.
3: Does it feel real yet, or no?
4: Not yet. Maybe when I'm driving off with it.
3: Yeah. Into the sunset. Right.
2: Yeah.
0: Now, Corey, you weren't able to sleep the night before the contest. Connie, were you able to sleep the night before?
5: Not really.
0: Oh, so we're causing people not to sleep.
5: It's like Christmas.
3: There's a lot of excitement. You're going to come hang out with the show. You're going to go to San Antonio and hang out with us. So, yeah, I could see all that.
4: I was excited either way, walking away with, without a car or anything. I was excited to meet everybody. And just,
5: that's so great.
4: Part of it.
0: We're really happy to meet you guys. Thank you guys for making the trip out here and not making us throw the die, because I had to do that last year for contestant, and that made me feel bad. Also, thank you to the Ansira Auto Group, Southwest Airlines for getting us out here, Hotel Valencia Riverwalk. And we did have a magician there yesterday. His name is Richard Blake.
1: Loved him.
0: Just crushing it.
6: Very good.
0: Yeah, and he had like his picture fall down and break, and the magic still worked.
5: We're like, is that part of the trick? I don't know.
1: You never know with a magician. I thought it was part of the bit.
0: No.
6: I signed a dollar bill, put my name on it, and he had this little glass enclosure with another dollar already in it, closed up. And at the end of the trick, the dollar I signed somehow was inside that little glass enclosure.
5: Magic. Yeah. Magic. Just like magic.
0: I said, no question. There. Just live it. You know what I'm saying? But congratulations, Corey.
4: Thank you so much.
0: Thank you, Connie. And wherever you are, Megan.
2: Thank you.
0: After partying with Big Al Mac yesterday at the bar.
6: Right.
0: Because I left you guys, and you guys were still going strong. Now, Kelly Raspberry, what you got coming up in that entertainment report?
5: Well, Jelly Roll decided to address all the internet lies from stage last night about his divorce from Bunny, and she has something to say, too. Plus, is Taylor Swift having her bachelorette this weekend? We'll get into all of that and more in today's entertainment report.
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0: 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Kelly's Entertainment Report.
1: All right, Kelly Raspberry, what you got for us?
2: So much, JC. I'm so glad you asked. The World Cup early pre-knockout games go on all weekend long, and you can watch, of course, on Telemundo, Fox, Peacock. What's your favorite to watch?
1: Telemundo.
2: I wonder if Fox took the criticism about breaking and doing too many commercials, if they've adjusted how they're doing it, because I haven't been watching on Fox.
1: And if they ever do anything like that during soccer matches on Telemundo, it's always they keep the game on,
2: right?
1: And then they just have like a little
2: commercials in the corner.
3: Yeah. Yeah. Nice. They got to figure it out.
1: But it's more lit in Spanish.
3: Like, yeah, the energy.
1: It's a party.
2: Well, JC's having a watching party. Surprise! He found out today, this morning. Yeah, Kinsey said, we're having a watching party at the house today because the United States is taking on Australia. They're playing the game in Seattle.
1: Down under.
2: But you can watch it 2 p.m. Central time. And interesting to note, I saw this morning, there's this German mathematician who has correctly predicted the last three World Cup winners.
3: Whoa.
1: Yeah, and I saw some dude went all in with his money and bet.
2: Betting because based on the German?
1: On that guy, yeah.
2: Well, he apparently did it with just a simple math
4: equation,
2: math model. He's not playing odds or anything. He's just doing the math.
3: How do you do math?
2: Well, I don't know.
4: It's new math.
2: Statistics and stuff. But everybody wants to know, you know, who did he pick for this year?
1: Who did he pick?
2: Well, the answer is not Argentina.
1: Oh, Messi. Sorry, buddy.
2: It is not Brazil.
1: Oh, sorry, Neymar.
2: It is not Spain. It's not Mexico.
5: Okay. What?
4: Is it the United States?
2: It's not the United States.
3: Australia.
1: It's
5: Croatia.
3: Oh, England.
1: Is it France?
2: No.
5: Italy?
2: No.
4: South Africa?
2: No.
4: Norway?
1: What is it then?
2: Germany? Oh, my gosh. I'll just tell you. It's the Netherlands.
3: I was about to say that.
4: The Netherlands.
1: The Netherlands are going to win a World Cup?
2: Yeah, they said it's a curveball, not a fan favorite pick, obviously, based on all of your guesses.
1: I mean, they're good, but I didn't have them World Cup good.
4: That's why they call them Netherlands.
2: Even this mathematician says, he admits, predicting the World Cup is borderline impossible. So even he thinks his odds of getting it right a fourth time is a long shot.
1: Yeah.
2: So just because he's got it right three times in a row, he says, don't bet money on it, is what he's saying.
3: Math doesn't measure grit.
1: Right.
5: I want to see his work and what equation he used.
2: Well,
5: did he use cosine or tangent?
2: I don't know. Okay. I didn't go that deep.
3: That's boots on the ground journalism.
2: But I know he's a friend of the show. Well, I think he's still a friend of the show based on previous evidence. I'm not quite sure, but Glenn Powell,
1: we're still friends.
2: He's got a new the streaming premiere of his How to Make a Killing, which actually looks really good.
3: Yes.
2: It premieres tonight, or I don't know exactly what time, sometime today on HBO Max. But he plays a guy who decides to knock off all of his rich relatives who are in line to inherit the family fortune before him.
3: Yeah, I've been wanting to see this.
2: Yeah, and Margaret Qualley's in it. Yeah. She plays his childhood sweetheart. Jessica Henwick plays his new girlfriend. I'm not familiar with Jessica Henwick's body of work. But if you can't watch, like me, you say, I don't have HBO Max. Well, this might make you spring for a subscription because House of Dragon.
3: Yes!
2: It's coming back. Season 3 debuts on Sunday.
3: Let's go.
2: And so HBO wants all the eyeballs on it.
3: Yeah.
2: And they've decided to discount their subscription price by 40% across all three
4: 40%?
2: Streaming tiers.
3: What do you mean?
4: I may just get it just to say 40%.
2: It's basic ad, standard, and premium. It's 40% off, but the only thing is you can't buy month by month. You have to sign up for a full year. However, they're hoping that after a year you realize I love it, or after a year you forget to cancel it, which is usually what happens.
3: HBO has such quality content
4: that
3: If I had to slash a streaming service, HBO wouldn't be the one I saw.
2: Well, Harry Potter's coming in December.
3: Oh, yeah.
2: December, so they've got that. They're hoping people will give it a try, maybe for How to Make a Killing or House of Dragons.
1: Yeah, but they're trying to get me into a monogamous relationship and, like, give them the engagement ring, like, right away, you know, a year, you know.
4: Yeah,
3: a commitment
1: for a year when I just want to maybe let's see each other casually for a couple months.
6: Trying to date around.
1: See where this streaming goes.
3: But then it gets kind of toxic because you try to cancel it and then they don't cancel it. And
1: right.
3: It's like a 3-month thing. And then you need another email and another credit card.
4: Right. Then you need closure.
1: Yeah.
6: And you don't want to let them go.
5: But they have the bundle deals. You get Hulu and HBO.
1: Oh, so
5: and
1: I get kids.
5: Disney. Yeah.
1: Oh, cool.
2: Well, you know, Jimmy Kimmel, late night TV, he's taking the summer off, as he does every year. Man, what a sweet contract.
4: Right?
2: Well, he just announced his guest host. So his last live show was last night. For a couple weeks, he's going to have repeats. And then the first round of live shows happens the week of July 6th with Tiffany Haddish hosting. And then after her, it's Anthony Anderson. He's actually been Jimmy's most frequent guest host. They're really good friends.
4: Really good, too.
2: He's filled in 24 times over the years.
6: Oh, wow.
2: Mm-hmm.
6: Wow.
2: And then after Anthony, Ike Barinholtz.
1: Ike's hilarious.
6: He's great.
2: I think he's in that Running Point. Isn't that him?
6: He
2: in
6: is.
2: Running Point. He's one of the writers as well. He's really funny. I just wrapped up, finally,
6: season two
2: over last weekend, and they're coming back for season three. If you haven't watched Running Point, that's a Netflix show, right?
5: Yes.
2: Really good. Coleman Domingo, who's in that Resurrection Day or whatever, Reveal Day. I can never remember the name of that movie.
6: Disclosure Day.
2: Why can't I remember the name of that? He's hosting after that. Then Rosie O'Donnell, followed by Jelly Roll. Speaking of Jelly Roll. So he was on stage last night in Sarasota Springs, New York. He's doing that little shed tour, and decided from the stage he was going to address all the internet lies about his divorce from Bunny XO head on.
7: It's the only time, the only city I'm going to speak about this, so break your camera phones out now. Me and my wife are best friends. We will always be best friends. We just got off the phone earlier today. Nobody cheated on nobody. She just did a whole podcast about it. You can go watch it. Every word of it is the truth. That will be my best friend forever. This is the only time I will ever speak about it. Bunny, I love you, baby. Thank you for those 10 years. They were incredible. Thank you for the next 10 years of friendship and 20 beyond that.
2: We'll see. We'll see, right?
1: Is Bunny still going to be his best friend if he finds another lady?
2: Yes. Well, she's good with that, because on her Dumb Blonde podcast, which he told everybody go listen, because everything she said, is 100% the truth. And she said that, yes, she and Jelly Roll still love each other. They're still planning on having a baby together. She's been very open about their struggles. I mean, she put all his business out there. He got a low sperm count.
1: We
2: had to do all, yeah, she's telling all that. Oh, that's why they're having to do IVF and stuff, and how they've lost some embryos and things with the transfers that didn't work. But she said, even though they're going to be divorced, they're still going to have a baby together. That's the plan, at least. And raise little Nugget as one big happy family.
6: I have a question.
2: Some people have opinions on that.
6: So they're planning on having a baby together, but she's...
4: No,
2: but they're going to be divorced.
6: She's not pregnant now.
1: No, not yet. They're going to
2: And it might be a surrogate situation.
5: That's what I'm thinking.
2: Is it a sperm donor situation if he can't? I don't know what path, but... they're going to do it together, yet divorced. She also said that Jelly Roll is already dating and encouraged every woman who wants him to shoot her shot and slide into his DM. She'll be the wing woman here.
6: Oh, God.
4: So they said what it wasn't that caused them to get divorced.
2: It was not cheating.
4: Did they say what it was?
2: Well, she revealed they had an argument on Mother's Day. She said they...
1: On Mother's Day?
2: On Mother's Day is what she said. This was the last...
1: I don't know what it was.
2: Final straw. She didn't say it was like a huge fight, but I think they've been having like a lot of arguments over and over. She said the details weren't necessary, but she was so fed up and tired, she just looked at him and said, well, then file the blanket divorce papers, because apparently he'd been bringing that up a lot. Hmm. But she said, in my family, you don't bring that up. That's sacred.
1: The D word.
2: And so when she said it, she knew he meant it. We're done. And she said she packed her bag and left.
6: Oh, wow.
2: And I looked it up. Mother's Day was May 10th. He lists their date of separation as May 9th. He could have just gotten the day wrong.
6: Yeah.
2: But or she did, whoever, whatever. And then he filed on May 18th.
1: Hmm.
2: So she said it was just a fight on Mother's Day, and that's what did it, and she packed her bag and left.
1: Yikes. Wow.
4: Hmm.
2: But we don't know what was leading to that.
1: Mm-hmm.
2: Okay, so it looks like Taylor Swift's girlfriends have gathered at her house in Rhode Island for bachelorette party, some type of pre-wedding party. We're not sure.
1: Oh, imagine being the dancer for
2: that party.
1: Yeah.
2: Well, look, Abigail, TMZ got video of Abigail on the deck with her baby, her two-year-old toddler.
1: Yeah, you could put the baby in the bedroom.
5: Wait, who's Abigail?
2: Yeah. Abigail's her best friend since forever.
6: Abigail gave everything she had to a boy who broke
2: her
6: heart.
2: And it's like...
6: Exactly.
2: Was this supposed to be like a fun party? And Abigail's like, well, I'm not leaving my kid at home. So Abigail kind of ruined a vibe by bringing the kid. Anna, you don't know. You assume.
6: I assume that house is big enough that you can.
2: We can just pretend the baby's not here and mama's going to get tore up.
1: There's a nanny there.
2: It changes the vibe.
6: It's not.
2: Even if the kid's on the other side of the house.
5: Or it's not the bachelorette party.
1: It's the bachelorette
2: party. Well, it's, you know, they have a public beach out in front of her, or not in front of the back of her house. I don't know what side of the house it is, on the beach. And somebody was filming, and they happened to catch Taylor on the rooftop balcony with three of her friends. And they're wearing, like, she's wearing white, and they're wearing black, but it looks like robes or capes.
1: Oh, yeah, that's a best
2: friend. Either getting ready to do something, or they were having a ritual. You know the rumor. Mm-hmm.
1: Yeah.
2: So I don't know, but something's going on this weekend, a pre-wedding celebration. And really quick, because it's just fascinating, Tyra Banks going to be joining Project Runway as a recurring judge for season 22, which premieres July 9th.
5: With LaRoche.
1: What?
5: LaRoche and Tyra Banks. I'm excited to see that.
6: Oh, I love Project Runway.
2: I you know, it's moved to Freeform, and so I didn't know. Last month, they revealed season 22 is debuting the evening of July 9th on Freeform. 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
13: Broadcasting live from the Ansira Auto Group. Congratulations to our buddy Corey Sharkey, who was our winner for our car contest 2026. Hey. And he went with the Kia Telluride. And man, that was a pretty car.
14: Sweet ride.
15: Nice.
14: Sweet ride.
15: Great car.
16: Speaking of rides, we might need one, buddy.
13: Yes. More on that in a bit. Our other contestants, Connie and Megan, both runner-ups. They got $2,000 and some swag, some kids swag. And we still need help, by the way. We did raise $127,000, but if you want to learn more about our charity, kidskids.org is a beautiful website with cool pictures and our mission. And if you're new to the show, it's a good way to learn about what's going on with our charity.
17: Celebrating 35 years as
13: 35,
17: well.
13: 35, bro.
17: 35th anniversary.
13: Doesn't look a day over 21. Mm-hmm. You know what I'm saying?
16: Young.
13: Now, Father's Day is on Sunday.
16: Right.
13: And I could hear everybody go, oh, dang.
16: Mother's Day gets all the hype. Father's Day, not so much.
17: And today's Juneteenth.
13: And today is Juneteenth.
15: It's also National Martini Day, Kelly.
14: I know. I saw that.
15: And happy National Martini Day.
14: Thank you. Mm-hmm. Thank you.
15: You're welcome, Kelly.
13: And according to the National Retail Federation, spending on Father's Day is supposed to hit a record this year.
15: Oh.
16: Say what?
15: Why?
13: Thank you.
14: Because finally people are like with internet and social media.
13: The average person is shelling out more than $225 on dad, and I call cap.
15: Why?
13: By the way, I ain't spending $225 on dad.
14: Yeah, you could with a gift and taking them out to dinner or whatever. People are stepping it up.
13: You're going to get a card and socks.
14: You'll get more than that, and you know it.
13: And a hug.
14: You know you get more than that, JC. Stop
17: fronting. Yeah, look at those gold chains you're wearing.
13: What about...
17: Your family got them for you.
13: Okay.
14: You're acting like you're a forgotten dad. Yeah, Kinsey goes above and beyond to celebrate you.
17: Your kids picked those out for you.
13: Yeah, but that was Christmas.
16: Uh-huh. that was a long time ago.
13: Not on Father's Day.
15: But Happy Father's Day.
13: I am lucky enough to have a wife that does go above
14: That's
13: and beyond
14: right.
13: to make me feel special.
15: And kids.
13: And my kids. So, yes, but this is all. Around
15: other,
13: the country,
15: other
13: like
15: people?
13: Everybody else. Yeah, it's a whole thing.
15: I have a very hard time believing that as well.
13: Right? But we are playing a game, and we have been playing a game throughout the show this morning called Who's Your Daddy? Last time we did questions.
17: So Anna has 2 points, and then we have a secret player, and we found out that it is ChatGPT because Audrey thought ChatGPT is the funniest person in the room.
15: And that answer.
14: Based on that answer.
13: On that answer alone.
15: I thought it was.
17: And so we're playing a game where it's like Cards Against Humanity meets Match Game, where we're given questions and we have answers. And I have the next one.
15: And we don't know who submitted what answer.
17: We have no idea.
14: The person reading the question deems which one's the funniest answer.
13: Right.
17: And it's themed around dads in honor of Father's Day.
16: Okay.
17: Okay. Nothing looks more like a dad outfit than wearing a ton of cologne and an American flag lapel pin.
15: It's blank, blank, and blank.
17: Blank, blank, and blank. Yeah.
13: You got to read the question.
16: Thank you, Anna.
14: That one only had 2 blanks.
15: I got you.
13: Yeah. So they didn't do it.
17: Right. Nothing looks more like a dad outfit than wearing socks with sandals, a fishing hat, and a belt phone holster. Nothing looks more like a dad outfit than wearing a bathrobe, a dookie chain, and a cowboy
16: hat.
17: So. Hat. Okay, so that was big.
16: I have no idea who wrote that.
13: Pretty tough to wear a cowboy.
17: I got
13: to
17: say, I love the word dookie chain. Nothing looks more like a dad outfit than wearing whatever Al's wearing.
16: Thanks, Marlon Wayans. Yeah. I didn't know he chimed in.
17: Nothing looks more like a dad outfit than wearing a phone holster, a tucked-in T-shirt with pit stains, cargo shorts that show off some butt crack. Mm-hmm. I feel like that was JC's answer. And then nothing looks more like a dad outfit than wearing smart shoes, a tight tee, and a matching classic cowboy hat. Someone is coming over after JC.
13: Wait a minute.
14: Mm-hmm. Or is JC coming for himself?
17: Yeah. Uh-huh. Uh-huh. Smart shoes, a tight tee, and a matching classic cowboy hat. That's what JC wears every day.
15: And he's a dad.
17: Hmm. I am going to say dookie chain because bathrobe, dookie chain, and cowboy hat.
13: That's Al.
16: Thank you.
17: Big Al, you got a point.
18: I got a point.
14: See, I wrote down literally what my dad does. I guess I took this contest too literally.
15: Yeah. Which one was yours?
14: He wears the American flag lapel pin and way too much cologne.
15: Oh. That's a good answer.
14: But I was going like what my dad would really do. Not dads in general.
16: I was just said tidy whities.
17: That's cute.
16: Tidy whities.
14: That used to be the thing. One. Coming home and dad would be in his recliner and his underwear. One,
16: to walk around the house like he owns the place.
14: Well, he does.
16: Yeah.
17: JC, what'd you say?
13: None of your business.
14: He said the one about the
13: holster, the butt crack.
14: Oh,
13: butt
14: really? Crack. Yeah. I thought it was the one describing you.
15: No, that one was me. I did the one describing JC.
14: Who said dressed like Big Al?
13: I was going to say that.
17: Whatever Big Al's wearing.
14: That was good.
16: Thank you, Audrey.
18: I think that should have won.
14: I thought so, too.
13: I had typed that one out, and I was like, oh, but it has three blanks. And so I was going to put whatever Al wears, whatever Boss Man George wears, but I didn't have a third person.
18: No, I did whatever, comma, Al's, comma, wearing.
14: I thought it was funny.
15: Good.
13: Are we doing one more question? All right, who's got the next one?
15: I have the next question.
13: All right, Anna cannot get a point here. Anna has two, AI has one, Big Al has one.
15: All right, come on. All right, the question is, the most unnecessary item in my dad's garage is blank. The most unnecessary item in my dad's garage is his parenting book.
13: Wow.
15: The most unnecessary item in my dad's garage is the treadmill he bought instead of taking us on vacation. The most unnecessary item in my dad's garage is the wood scraps he'll use someday. Mm-hmm. The most unnecessary item in my dad's garage is me holding the flashlight incorrectly while he's tinkering on something. The most unnecessary item in my dad's garage is a picture of my mom.
13: Oh, damn.
15: Or stacks of Diet Pepsi 12 packs that he bought on sale.
14: Again, some of us took this very literally.
13: That's Kelly's. It said on the instructions, Kelly, make them funny.
14: But I was trying to be also literal.
16: We didn't say that.
13: You don't need to tell it that was you.
14: Well, mine's not going to win.
13: Anna, you can't pick Kelly's because she gave herself up.
15: Well, I had made my answer before I read them because I didn't want to be altered by reactions.
17: Laughs.
15: So I thought the funniest was me holding the flashlight incorrectly while he's tinkering on something.
17: Me!
15: Oh, nice. That's a good one.
17: I know, no one laughed when you read it.
15: But I thought it was funny.
17: Thank you.
13: That's because it wasn't.
15: It was funny.
14: I personally did not think that was the funniest one either.
15: It was funny. When I read them in my head, I thought that one was the funniest.
16: Which one did you think was the second funniest?
13: The treadmill one?
14: The treadmill one was funniest. Yeah, that's what we all laughed on.
13: Yeah. That was mine.
15: Oh, that one's a good one, too.
13: So I'm going to give myself a point.
14: You should. You should.
15: No, I picked Justin's.
17: Audrey, was yours the parenting book?
18: Yeah, I was throwing shots.
13: Well, why don't we go ahead and talk about our favorite dad memories? That's a great transition.
14: Audrey, you go first.
13: I feel like Audrey should go last, I think.
18: I need time to think clearly.
13: Because we all have that core memory, and since it's Father's Day, this memory pops up every time, and it's something so small that my dad did for me when I was 9 years old, and so I was pretty new to the United States, and he had just bought me a Super Nintendo. And it was a random day. It wasn't even a holiday. It wasn't anything special. And I remember sitting at the table and not really feeling my best. And I was trying to, you know, still make friends and all that. Mm. And I got home and I went into my bedroom. And on my bedroom was my dad rented a video game. Back in the day, you can go to video rental stores. And he had rented me a video game. It was a Paperboy, which we now have in the office, which brings me that memory every time. And I walked in there, and there was the video game that he rented and a chocolate bar. And I don't know why, but I just felt so loved by him in that moment. That I walked in, and I remember tearing. I'm 9 years old, and I remember tearing up. And I walked back out there, and my dad was sitting at the dining room table because he was a maintenance guy, and he had just gotten off work. And I was like, why'd you do that? And he said, just because.
15: Yeah.
13: Just to make you smile.
16: That's nice.
13: I think about that all the time. It wasn't a birthday. It wasn't anything. It was just did a because thing for me.
15: Yeah.
13: He knew I was struggling.
15: And you felt loved.
13: I felt loved.
15: Oh, that's beautiful.
16: That is.
13: What about you, Kelly? What's your favorite daddy memory?
14: My favorite is when I popped a Pepsi bottle cap and won a car. And it was on a Sunday. And my daddy knew somebody that worked at the Pepsi bottling plant.
13: Yeah.
14: And so he called and they said, well, you know, because he's like, my daughter popped this Pepsi Cola bottle cap and has car on it. Is this legit? And he said, yeah, but y'all need to be there first thing when we open Monday morning because there's more than one cap floating around out there because sometimes people don't play, so they have several out there. Yeah. First come, first wins. So we got up before the butt crack of dawn and went down there, and we knew the news was going to be there. Winning a car in Florence, South Carolina. I was only 13 years old. This was a very, very big newsworthy event, and my daddy saw this as an opportunity to advertise Go West in the Florence Mall.
16: What's Go West?
14: And it's a Western wear store.
16: Okay.
14: where we sold hats and belts and boots, jeans and shirts and Western suits. Anyway, so he went full urban cowboy, the hat with the feather hat band with the, we called it a roach clip that you put on the back with more feathers hanging off the back.
13: Oh, yeah.
14: He had an ascot tied to the side around his neck. Oh, he wore the big belt buckle with Jerry stamped in the back. No. He wore not just boots, he wore them with spurs that jingle, jangle, jingle, so they made noise when he walked. And so he's doing all the interviews and everything, and we're picking up the car, and they say, okay, well, now get in the car and roll down the windows and drive as you ride away. So when the news comes out that night, all it is my dad with his arm out the window waving. They didn't show any of his cowboy stuff.
13: So nobody's like, where did he get all that Western wear?
14: But that's my fun little Jerry Raspberry memory.
15: Jerry, that's precious.
13: Big Al Mack, tell us about Sammy Mack.
16: Dude, I was so excited. My dad was an entrepreneur. And so he had a furniture refinishing shop. And he was always at the shop, always at the shop. And so one day when I was in the mortgage business, I made my first commission. It was a check for $500 and something. And I was so excited. It was the first closing that I had experienced. And so I went to my dad's shop. And my dad was standing there, actually. He was sanding a chair. And by hand, he's just sanding this chair, getting ready to refinish it. And he's sanding his chair. Sawdust is everywhere. He's got a cigar in his mouth. And I said, Dad, I'm holding my check up with both of my hands. And I said, Dad, I got my first closing check. It's $500. My dad did not stop sanding that chair. He just sat there and he looked at me, unimpressed. And he said, boy, you're going to have to make a whole bunch of more of those. Yeah.
13: Uh-huh. And by the way, if you're watching on Kid TV, can we get that GIF?
14: Nonstop.
15: Oh my God!
16: No. That's what he was. But I tell you what, he was so right. Uh-huh. He was so right.
17: And
16: but
17: he made a lot more changes.
16: Yeah. He was so right. But I learned to work hard from SL Mack, Sammy Mack.
15: I love my dad so much. You said to think of our favorite. The first one that comes to mind is when I was in college, I was at TCU in Fort Worth, Texas, and my dad had actually just gotten a job in San Diego, and he moved out to San Diego. And I wanted to spend the summer in San Diego, and my dad flew to Texas and drove back with me so that I would have my car for the summer. Aww. So my dad and I had, just the two of us, a two-day road trip from Texas to California.
13: Wow.
15: And it was so wonderful because after the fact, my dad told me he was actually really scared. I had an old Jeep at the time that I was driving. He was so scared it was going to break down. There was like no gas stations nearby. He was terrified the whole time that something was going to go wrong, but I had no idea. I was just having a great time just like road tripping with my dad.
16: Yeah.
15: And then I didn't know anybody in San Diego that summer. I just wanted to be there. And so my dad and I and my younger brother, Pato, we spent the whole summer watching the show Supernatural together. It was just a great bonding just era. But I'll always remember that road trip for sure.
16: Yeah.
13: And Justin?
17: My dad taught me how to drive a car, and he let me drive the family to church on Sunday. And he was like, you have to be careful about the drivers that are next to you, so make sure you check the side mirrors. And he goes, if you don't, I'm going to slap you because it's better you get hit from my hand than a car. So
16: that's a good point. That's a good point.
13: Better you get hit by my hand than a car. Okay.
17: Yeah. So I got hit a couple of times on my way to church, and I started crying. He goes, why are you crying? I was like, because I'm getting slapped in the face. It was such a sad time. I was in church just so sad. And so every time I'm about to switch lanes, I flinch. And my dad passed away, but I have his ashes in a little necklace, and it's in my rearview mirror. So when I check my mirror, like, this is my dad.
13: There you go. Cool. I'll slap you. Uh-huh. Audrey?
18: Well.
14: Come up with a good one, girl.
18: No, I will. I just want to start off by saying a lot of people don't have the best relationships with their fathers, it's really difficult.
16: That's true.
18: I think even for me, hearing these stories, because I'm jealous, you know? Like, I would have loved to have amazing memories like those. My dad was there in my life, but I think a lot of dads struggle to connect with their children, and they don't know it, and my dad was one of those. So I think there was one memory where he did show me that love in an interesting way, where I was, like, 17, and I got really sick before a trip I was going on with my mom, and I was throwing up every 20 to 30 minutes all night long. And so my dad slept next to me in the living room, and every time I threw up, went and took and cleaned out the bowl for me. That's like the one time I remember that was like, it really meant a lot.
16: Yeah.
18: It felt taken care of. Yeah.
16: I feel you. I feel you. Mm-hmm. That's why we're doing because of what you just said, dads that aren't present, I'm having a little, I don't want, I'm almost afraid to talk about this thing because it might be a failure because nobody may show up. But, I wasn't there for my kids when they were growing up early on. And so I decided to have this little thing for Father's Day for kids in our community. And so we're playing basketball and just bringing them together and having some guys from the Broken But Blessed podcast to come and just be positive
13: with those kids that need a father figure.
16: Yeah, and it might have been father's incarcerated or just isn't there for whatever reason, or maybe deceased. And so we're having something for them at the restaurant and just kind of spending some time with them on Father's Day. So I don't know if anybody's going to show up, but we're going to try it. We're going to try it.
13: That is actually really beautiful.
15: And the intention is so pure.
16: Yeah.
13: Yeah. And happy Father's Day to all those gentlemen listening this morning.
16: Absolutely.
13: That are present for their kids. Now, coming up here in about 10 minutes, we are going to talk with April Ancira, who helped with our Kids Car Contest.
14: She's the reason we're here.
13: She is the reason we are here in the Ancira Auto Group, and we gave away a Telluride to our friend Corey Sharkey. So we'll talk to April, catch up with her here in about 10 minutes.
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3: And we are broadcasting live from the Encira Auto Group in San Antonio. Last night, our buddy Corey Sharkey won himself a vehicle. He was one of our finalists, and he chose the Kia Telluride. And joining us on the phone right now, all the way from the West Coast over there in Seattle, it's really early over there. It's 2 hours earlier, so it's about
4: she's just getting in.
3: It's about 6:30 over there where she's at. She probably already ran 26 miles.
5: Yeah,
3: 10 miles.
4: Push-ups.
5: I wish I was more like that.
3: She went bike riding probably and climbed some sort of mountain. Yeah. Joining us on the show right now is April and Sierra. Hey. Hi, April.
6: Hi. Good morning. Good morning, guys. I did find out that this early in the morning, I would not be able to be a morning show host. I did find that out. God bless all of you.
3: April, I heard you. You probably heard the news. We gave away one of your vehicles.
6: I was just about to say, what did I miss? What did I miss?
4: Okay.
6: Corey, is he around there? Is he hanging out with you guys? Congratulations to Corey on winning that, and he chose the Kia Telluride, one of my favorites. Well, that's fantastic.
5: Yeah, I think all three of them would have chosen that. They were saying that was their dream. So good choice putting that one in there, April.
4: Right.
6: Yeah, thank you so much. I'm smart that way. So
5: that's wonderful news.
3: Yeah. You are smart.
7: Also, I want to compliment the coffee here. It is so good.
5: It's amazing.
7: You got them freshly roasted, grinded beans.
3: Mm.
6: Is it on point? Because our general manager, Anthony Corey, I think he hung out with you guys last night from Antira Nissan. Yeah, and so I think he probably upped his game a little bit this morning because he had so much fun with you. I think he even mentioned having a couple of drinks with Big Al Mac. Thanks for entertaining our team, guys.
4: I took one for the team. You know, I'm not a big drinker, but I went ahead and took one.
5: And Al wasn't buying, so it's fine.
3: Al wants to thank you for those. And April, you are doing something really cool. I mean, this is a once in a lifetime opportunity. You're going to the USA game today.
6: I am going to the USA game today. I am pumped. They're playing Australia, so I'm pretty excited. I think those fans are they're fun. They're decent. We're not going to have any craziness, but it's going to be, really exciting. So I have no idea what to expect. I have no idea. This is going to be definitely once in a lifetime. So I'm happy to be here.
3: Here's what you're going to expect. You can expect the Team USA to win 2-0.
5: Oh, is that your prediction? Oh, okay.
3: Now that I'm an expert in soccer scores after predicting Mexico would win 1-0 yesterday, I now can tell you that Team USA will win 2-0.
6: Okay, Team USA. I thought you were saying Australia was going to win, and I was just about to be like, I don't know if I like your prediction.
3: No. Especially not in Seattle. There's also going to be a small earthquake with the fans cheering that loud.
4: Oh.
3: I'm
4: going to
3: call that as well.
4: Take a trash bag with you, April.
6: Isn't this where Taylor Swift had a small little earthquake for her performance? Wasn't it in Seattle?
8: Maybe, but I know I was probably somewhere from people just jumping up and down so hard that
5: it registered.
8: It registered an earthquake. So maybe.
6: I think this is the same place, but that's awesome. Excited. But I was sad that I missed last night. Was it close? Was the dice rolling hot? What was happening?
3: April, it was so close. It literally came down to the final roll, and Corey had probably the lowest roll to start it off with, so we thought he was out, and he made a come-from-behind victory.
4: He did.
3: And it came down to the last one, and Megan was our other contestant, and she rolled one less than what she needed to tie him, so he won by 1 point.
6: Oh, my word. That's a sporting event in itself that everybody has to love to see. Everybody loves to see if something's happening like that. So, wow. I really missed something, didn't I?
3: Yeah, you did. And we had a magician on top of that. So.
5: Yeah. You're just going to Team USA. We had a magician.
6: That is great. I saw it on the stories. I was trying to see who won and what happened. And you guys kept me in suspense because I couldn't find it. But I did

0: Keith, the magician, just living it up around there. That's awesome.
1: It was really good. Well, we missed you, but we're glad you're getting to enjoy the World Cup because, again, this is a once-in-a-lifetime opportunity, and we know we'll see your face pretty soon.
0: But I miss you guys, too. But, hey, I was happy to be here this year to be able to be a part of Kids Kids. As you guys know, I'm even friends with multiple families now that you guys have taken to Disney. I know this is a life-changing event for them as well, right? You're changing the families. You're giving them some respite, some fun, some incredible memories. Thank you for always including me. I sure hope we have car contest 2027 next year. I do.
1: We'll go ahead and we'll
2: say
1: yes.
2: Bring that up.
1: We'll commit to that.
2: We
1: are in a committed relationship with you and your auto group and Sierra auto group. Yes.
0: Committed. Love it.
1: Okay. By the way, we did raise over, thanks to April and Sierra and her awesome staff. We raised over $127,000 for Kids Kids.
3: Awesome.
1: Big shout out to La Hacienda de los Barrios for having us last night. That's
2: where we had
1: our finale party. Also, we didn't just give away a car. We had 125 winners of weekly prizes. Thanks to Killer Caramels. They put the car on Caramels. Southwest Airlines, Jason's Deli, NFM, Lowe's Miami Beach Hotel, and Smoothie King. Also, thank you to the Hotel Valencia Riverwalk for having us last night. And the magician, Richard Blake, for performing the magic acts. And, of course, the Encira Auto Group. April, have fun. Get to know all your friends out. Let them know who's boss.
0: Awesome. I'm going to be truly loud. I bet you'll be able to hear me. I have 97 decibels as my inside voice. So,
2: okay.
0: You'll be able to hear me over there.
2: All right,
1: that
2: April.
1: That is April and Sierra.
2: We'll
1: love you,
2: soon.
1: April.
3: Thank you, April.
4: Thank you.
1: All right, and coming up in about 10 minutes, we are going to find out who's our daddy.
2: Who's your daddy?
1: We're going to have our final question in the Who's Your Daddy competition we've had all morning long. And we're going to have to reveal something that went incredibly wrong that we were really looking forward to. And one of you is going to be extremely thankful that it's not happening.
3: Oh.
1: Yeah, you guys were not aware of what was going on behind the scenes, but it's been foiled. We'll tell you what it was in 10 minutes.
5: Coffee optional.
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1: And we're about to crown who the daddy is here on the Kid Craddock Morning Show. That's the game we've been playing all morning long. It's kind of like apples to apples. A question is asked. There's a blank there, and our jobs were to fill in that blank with a funny answer.
24: Anonymously.
1: So far, Anna has 1 point.
0: Two points. Thank you so much.
1: AI has 1 point. Big Al has 1 point.
2: Mm-hmm.
1: I have a point that I gave myself.
4: You don't have a point. And I have a point.
1: And Justin somehow got a point. We're down to the final question.
5: I just learned that I'm not funny today.
1: It's fine.
5: That's what I've learned. Mm-hmm.
4: That's all right, Kelly.
0: There's still one more question.
5: Yep. I have other good qualities.
1: Kelly and I are being shut out right now, but we both know we're fine.
4: And you're a really good reader.
5: Thank you.
2: Yeah. And you have great legs.
5: Thank you. Great.
0: You didn't sweat at all yesterday, really.
5: Thank you.
2: There you go.
1: All right.
5: I feel better.
1: Who gets the honor? Big Al?
2: Yes. Final question here, folks. Here we go. My dad wasn't mad. He was just disappointed when I blank. All right. Here we go. Threw away the box to an electronic device. My dad wasn't mad. He was just disappointed when I went into the devil business, a.k.a. radio.
4: Kelly.
2: My
4: Yours is all heaven and hell. Yours is heaven and hell and angels.
0: Daddy, yeah.
24: It was all religious.
0: Every single answer was like,
5: that's
0: heaven.
5: My daddy. Do you not know Jerry Raspberry?
2: My dad wasn't mad. He was just disappointed when I was born on a Sunday and he missed the Cowboy game.
5: My See, dad, now if I said church, y'all would have thought that was my dad.
2: My dad wasn't mad. He was just disappointed when I came out as gay. My dad wasn't...
1: Shout out.
2: Wonder who could that be? My dad wasn't mad. He was just disappointed when I auditioned for Love Island.
0: Nice. Ooh,
2: my dad wasn't mad. He was just disappointed when I spoke.
5: Oh, that's AI.
1: That's Audrey.
4: That's Audrey.
0: That's good.
2: My answer, just by the way, was my dad wasn't mad. He was just disappointed when I couldn't find a babysitter on prom night.
1: Oh, that's a good one.
5: That's good. Character defining.
0: Yeah, he's very good.
2: Thank you. So, what do I think is funniest?
1: What you going to go with?
2: I'm going to go ahead and go with was born on a Sunday and he missed the Cowboy game.
1: Let's go!
0: That was
1: first of all, shut up.
0: I think we should redo this
4: that
0: and let Robert award the winner.
5: No, listen. When everybody laughs at something, listen. You got to go with that.
1: This game is very apples to apples.
0: It just depends on the person.
1: And
4: it depends on the person.
1: That hit Big Al perfectly because he is a football fan. Yeah. And
5: Nobody laughed at that.
1: I laughed at it internally because I didn't want to give it away.
0: I thought the funniest one was when I spoke.
2: Yes, I did. That was the funniest.
0: That one.
5: All laughed.
0: Thank you so much because that was mine.
5: That was yours? See, I thought you were AI.
0: But still.
1: You won anyway.
2: Yeah, you still won.
1: Let me have a dang
4: point. But mine was good too.
1: Which one was yours?
4: When I came out as gay.
1: Oh, yeah.
2: Yeah, that was
4: because it was true.
2: That was pretty funny.
4: Happy Pride Month, and my dad actually said he was proud of me later on.
2: There you go. But not at first.
4: And then he died.
1: Well, we're actually behind the scenes very proud of what we have come up with.
2: What did we come up with?
1: Because it's been foiled, so now we're just going to tell you what was going to go down.
5: Nobody has any idea.
1: None of you.
5: Well,
1: did you guys notice yesterday when we got done with our event that I went with Russ and White Cheddar and Lindsay?
0: Yeah.
5: No, I didn't realize.
1: You guys didn't notice? Good, because that was the point.
5: Because we just left.
0: Yeah. we didn't care. Really,
1: so I left with them because we were going to go stop by the store to purchase something because one of you was going to get in trouble with TSA.
5: Oh.
0: What?
1: Yeah, one of you was going to get in trouble, and you...
5: Oh, you were going to slip something into our bag?
1: You guys had no idea...
0: Here it comes.
1: ...what was going to happen.
2: Uh-oh, it's Audrey's bag.
1: It's Audrey's bag.
0: What's in your bag?
1: What's in your bag?
2: Uh-oh, Audrey's mouth is wide.
0: Is it something that you... Wait, question. Did you put something in her bag?
1: I don't know.
5: You were going to put some... Add something to
1: Be
5: it?
1: Be careful with the coffee.
5: Yeah, move your coffee, honey.
2: And your phone. Yeah.
0: Right. I'm ruining this. Hold on.
1: Yeah, Audrey's figuring out how to open up her luggage.
2: Her own luggage, yeah.
1: Yep.
25: Is there a gun in here?
5: No.
1: I said you'd get in trouble with TSA, not arrested.
0: Because all the soccer fans are
1: trying to travel with Rand, so we snuck Rand into Audrey's.
0: Why did you do this to Anna?
1: Because you're the new one on the show, so we got to find you.
2: Hey, it's called hazing.
1: It's hazing.
0: You're hazing me with ranch?
25: With ranch.
1: And it would have been funny because Audrey would have been like, I don't even like dairy.
0: I actually would have had a panic attack. And also, I would have thought that they were just flirting with me when they saw me.
1: Of course.
4: They just want to look at your panties.
0: Sometimes.
1: What?
5: See,
0: open up that bag.
5: Seriously, I would be so offended that y'all opened my suitcase.
0: I just threw my stuff in there.
5: I would have so much anxiety that y'all.
1: It's not like we looked in there. We just stuff it in there.
2: Yeah.
1: Who did it?
0: I thought the same thing. I was like, oh my gosh, I'm gonna open my suitcase.
3: I opened it and just put it on the very top.
1: Yeah, just boom. Like, Robert just spit on Kelly's face.
4: He's eating a conch.
3: And then I'm like, no, put it way down in there. So then he just.
1: But anyway, now you got ranch.
0: I can't eat.
6: That would have been
4: funny. I'll take it. I love it.
2: Well, you. Oh yeah, yeah. You can.
0: Oh, I can give it to English guy. Oh, he already left.
2: Oh,
5: you already left?
0: Yeah, he's trying to get me to come to England.
4: You can give it to your dad for Father's Day.
1: What?
0: Yeah.
1: So are you going to go to England to see England guy?
0: The problem is the flights are so expensive. I'm trying to get him to
5: Well,
0: buy
5: that's
0: it.
5: Part of the problem. You've only met him once is the other part of the problem.
2: Right. Yeah.
0: I went to Chicago after mating him one time.
2: After mating with him one
0: meeting
2: time?
0: Meeting him.
2: Oh.
0: Meeting. Bad misspeak there.
2: Speaking of one time, so I had a ride from the airport yesterday. We have to thank.
1: Shout out to Tamara.
2: I have to thank Tamara. Tamara, we had a, I don't know why, but I just said, I'm feeling sorry. I was having a pity party.
1: Uh-huh.
2: Like, no, I don't have anybody to text when I land. And so Tamara said, I'll not only can you text me, I'll pick you up from the airport. And she showed up with her son, and JC had brought
5: She's
2: with
5: a package
2: her.
5: Deal, Al.
2: Yeah, that's right. That's fine. That's fine. And she brought us to Hotel Valencia from the airport.
1: And then she came over to the car giveaway.
2: And she had this sign. She met us at the, Kelly, you don't know how, it was a full circle moment because I spent years standing at the airport with signs waiting on people when I was a limo driver.
0: Aww.
2: And she had a sign that says, Big Al, welcome home. And it says, would you like to meet up? There's a box. Would you like to
1: see where this goes?
2: Take a tour. See where this goes. Yeah. Take a tour of San Antonio or, you know.
0: Just get an Uber.
2: Yeah. Yeah. And I just checked all the boxes.
0: Yeah.
1: And then a full circle moment. The reason why we brought this up and Audrey can't get caught by TSA with the ranch dressing is because our flights got canceled. So, Tamara, if you would like to give us a ride back home.
5: Yes. Next week
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20: All right, Kid Nation, this is a big week when it comes to movies, and there's a Titan coming out. We all grew up with this movie, so we're really excited to talk to Gray Drake, our expert movie critic. Hi, Gray.
21: Good morning, friends. Now, this is not the big movie that JC was talking about. However, there is a movie in theaters about somebody who got real old, and that person is Robin Hood in The Death of Robin Hood, and that is played by Mr. Hugh Jackman.
20: Oh, no, he dies.
22: Again? Can he not live through one movie?
20: First Wolverine, now this.
21: No.
22: That sheep detective thing.
21: Exactly.
20: He stayed dying in the movie.
21: That's true. Hugh Jackman is so beautiful, and yet we've been cursed to watch him perish over and over in film. That's a great point.
20: Wow.
23: This is like a montage of all the times his characters die.
21: So in Death of Robin Hood, do y'all remember that movie that came out a long time ago, Logan, where it was like he's playing Wolverine, but like an old version.
22: Yes.
21: And he's taking care of Professor Xavier.
22: Yes.
21: Yeah. So basically that movie, but make it Robin Hood. That's what this is.
24: Okay.
20: There's a lot of blood and stuff.
22: I'm not getting a feel for whether you like it or not.
21: I don't actually know if I liked it myself. It's a very dark film. Spiritually, and it is a very violent film. Mm. And he is playing a version of Robin Hood who walks through Sherwood Forest and surrounding areas listening to people tell tales of the great Robin Hood, who would rob from the rich and give to the poor. And he would know that those are just stories, that the real Robin Hood, he knows, because he is him, is really a bad person. Oh. He says that he thinks he doesn't deserve any kind of, you know, any kind of joy or any kind of, you know, revelry from people. And this one is a very different version of the Robin Hood story. We definitely haven't heard this before, so that made it interesting. It is dark. It is violent. It's a very quiet movie. I didn't come out loving this, but I do appreciate that it's different than what we've seen before. And it is an A24 movie that is, you know, always pushing the boundaries of what's acceptable. So if you feel like a violent take on the Robin Hood tale towards his end of life, then check it out, because it also stars the great Jodie Comer from Killing Eve.
22: Uh-huh. I like her. But you lost me at dark spiritually. I'm trying to protect my spirit from darkness right now.
21: That's good. You know what? I hear that. And this would not be your film.
22: Yeah.
21: So a movie, Kelly, that you might be more interested in is the big one JC was talking about. And that is, everybody hold up one hand in the air. It's Toy Story, and it's this many.
22: Yay!
23: Five.
20: I'm an idiot. I was holding one finger up in the air.
22: You said hand.
20: Yeah, my bad.
21: Yeah, Toy Story 1, believe it or not, was 31 years ago.
22: Woof.
21: And they are still making these films, and I have great news for everyone. It's good!
20: Yay!
24: Even better news, yeah.
23: Did you cry?
21: I did get misty very much. And I'll tell you that I thought that 4 was okay. I didn't mind it. It's a Toy Story movie, so you know that it's at least competent. But it didn't merely make me feel emotional. And so I didn't really remember it very much.
20: Same.
21: And yeah, and so it was fine. But 5 is a return to form for Pixar, and it opens with a very interesting image. And it's a desert island, and all of a sudden you realize that 50 Buzz Lightyears have washed onto the shore. And so the movie has a brilliant way of explaining how it happened and what ends up happening to them. which is just the genius of Pixar. And in between, what you need to know is that this is really Sheriff Jesse's story.
22: Mm-hmm. Okay. You go, girl.
21: Exactly. And so basically, we know in the past that Jesse's had a lot of pain when she stopped getting played with by her human and by her little girl. And so she sort of carried that with her. And now she's doing a lot of healing when she's hanging out with Bonnie. But she and all the other toys notice that kids are having a really hard time playing with their toys because they all have screens. So this movie is really about how technology has changed childhood. So the toys have to figure out what to do because they are at risk of being abandoned and this time not picked up again. It's similar to what all the other storylines of the movies have been. It's just sort of with a very modern twist. It is very poignant. I think you're going to think about yourself. You're also going to think about your children, and your kids watching it are definitely going to recognize, like, yeah, like, what toys?
0: Deep. So, this is going to be the first time that me and Charlie have cried together. I'm assuming. God.
20: Nah, you guys cried before.
0: I mean, she's cried a lot.
20: Yeah.
22: But not with you.
0: I've gone to my room and cried too.
20: but just not together in the same spot. I got you.
21: One thing I'll say about Toy Story is that I do think that they're going more for tugging at your heartstrings than they are laughs. Mm. So the movies have become like not nearly as funny as they used to be, but it's still fine. It's still very moving, and you still get to see all the same characters that you love. Plus, Conan O'Brien is playing a machine called Smarty Pants that is absolutely hilarious. It's a total home run. So Toy Story 5, very good. Going to make a ton of money. Love that all these people are in the theaters, including Kelly seeing Disclosure Day last weekend.
22: Girl.
20: Yikes.
21: Oh, I'm sorry.
22: Gray and I had some, you know, DM and going back and forth on that one. Yeah.
20: Had to let her know you agreed with her.
22: Well, the longer I stay away from it, the more I hate it.
20: I know.
22: Yeah.
23: What a bummer.
21: Do you know what I realized? I think that I think I told you this, Kelly, if you just watch Disclosure Day as a fun action film and you don't expect anything more, then it's pretty fun. But if you're expecting a very deep message that's going to teach you something about yourself and humanity, it's nope. Try again.
22: And so many questions. It's like, ugh.
21: Yeah. So, you know, there is one last movie. It's a smaller film that is very thought-provoking, and it's called Leviticus.
22: I haven't heard about this at all.
21: So this is a neon film, which means, again, it's like A24. It's kind of pushing the boundaries. And it is about a young man in Australia. And he and his mom just moved to this very small town, and they are very religious. Both the town is really the religious group, and this young man has some feelings for a boy in his grade.
1: Period. Happy and Pride Month.
21: Yay, happy Pride. So things seem to be going great, except that the religious families in this town notice that when their children are having these feelings, they would like to bless them and make them not have these feelings anymore. And so they do a cleansing, and they just think that it's a ritual and it's a cleansing and it's no problem. That is not the case. Oh. In fact, what they are doing is calling on a very violent entity. And it follows the child that has had the ritual performed on them.
23: I hate when you accidentally summon a demon.
1: And it looks like the guy in this movie was in Talk to Me.
21: He was, exactly. Yeah. Okay. And in another thought-provoking horror film, because the violent entity shows up to that child as the person that they love the most.
22: Oh.
0: Oh, man.
21: So you can see, you could see how this goes south very, very quickly. This is an incredibly thought-provoking movie and very sad. It is very frightening. It definitely has vibes of It Follows. It definitely has whispers of Talk to Me, and it will really make you think about our world and about what it is like to feel unsafe because of who you are.
1: So it's going to make me want to try gay conversion therapy is what you're saying.
21: You're like, sign me up for that ritual, baby. You're like, I don't know. Some old man stands in front of me and he lights a match and then boom, there goes. My life is easy all of a sudden.
23: Boom. Just a Tuesday.
21: So Leviticus is one that I've been waiting for, and I think that it is definitely worth watching.
1: I've seen lots of great reviews on TikTok about it. They said it was really scary.
21: I think that what made it that much more frightening for me is how realistic it is. Mm-hmm. It's not really a lot of jump scares, and it's not a lot of gory violence. It just really made me think about how crazy this world feels, and how it sort of sometimes you just really feel unprotected. Like, you have to be suspicious of everything now. It's so exhausting.
2: That's the truth. Yeah.
20: Yeah.
21: And so it hit very close to home, and it's a really interesting movie.
20: All right, so it looks like it's a good weekend for theaters. Go check out Toy Story 5. Going to be definitely the biggest movie of probably the summer. And Death of Robin Hood, Gray's like on that bad boy. But I'm interested in Leviticus for sure.
1: Me too.
20: Well, Gray, you get out there and be careful.
22: Stay vigilant out there.
3: We need you back next week.
20: You know what I'm saying? Like,
21: that's right. I'm going to have my head on a swivel, my babies.
20: Have a wonderful weekend, Gray. We'll catch up with you next week.
21: All right, everybody. Love you.
20: Love you. Bye.
22: Bye.
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15: We are live from the Ancira Auto Group, broadcasting live in San Antonio. We gave away a vehicle yesterday. A winner just showed up.
16: Yeah, he did.
15: I'm not going to say his name yet because we don't want to spoil. No spoilers.
16: Well, the other ones were women, weren't they?
15: Yeah.
17: Spoiler.
16: Okay, everyone forget that.
15: Yeah.
16: Everyone forget that.
15: Anyway. We also give a little extra show on the Twitch chat, apparently, so that's fun.
16: They got to hear
15: our little conversation during the break.
18: They heard Audrey's breakfast dilemma.
15: Yeah, there was a breakfast drama. Russ is a vendetta versus Audrey.
16: He really does.
19: It seems like it.
18: Well, Audrey's a picky eater.
16: I'm not picky. If I had the choice, I would want to be able to eat whatever I want.
15: Here's the thing, Kid Nation. Audrey hates cheese, hates dairy forms.
18: It's a choice to be lactose intolerant.
16: Yeah, there was a cow that she didn't like when she was a kid.
15: And now she's not eating dairy.
16: It was a heifer.
15: Yeah. Like, you know, they say you see a cow every day, and Audrey never sees a cow she doesn't like.
16: Right. Exactly.
15: Yeah, so.
16: And then Al ate it.
15: Al ate Audrey's breakfast.
17: I just ate what I was given.
15: That's and he true. Was complaining the whole time. He's like, there's no cheese in my thing. This sucks. And it was Audrey's. So that's what happened.
18: I don't blame Al.
17: Thank you.
16: That's
17: You're welcome.
16: The amazing content that Twitch got to hear. Us talking about breakfast.
17: It was so riveting, we said it twice.
15: It feels like, because we want to fill in the rest of our audience. It feels like when you forget to hang up the phone and your friend stays listening to your conversation. And then you go, did I say something bad?
17: Oh, you remember when we used to have three-way calls?
15: Oh, yeah, yeah,
17: and you'd conference, well, I guess we still do, but you conference somebody in and you think you've hung them up, but you haven't, and you start talking about that person?
16: That happened recently one time, not a three-way call, but Justin was over at my house, and I haven't even told him this, but when he left, he accidentally left me a seven-minute voicemail.
15: Oh. What was he doing?
16: And I was like, I hope he didn't leave my house saying how much saying, oh my God, I hate Anna so much. Like, let's get out of here.
18: Good, you didn't hear that.
15: Did he make any noises?
16: No, he was with one of his friends and they were planning on what bar they were going to go to next.
15: Oh, okay.
16: Shocking.
15: So there was nothing juicy in that conversation.
16: No.
17: Kirk and I did it. We were talking to this buddy named Cornell. And after we hung up with Cornell, we didn't hang up with Cornell. Cornell was still there, but we started talking about Cornell and what he was doing that we didn't really appreciate. And Cornell was listening.
16: Poor Cornell.
17: And so about 2 or 3 minutes after we started talking about Cornell very badly, we're in high school, right? Cornell said, hey, y'all, I'm still here.
15: Bro.
17: And so now to this day, if we're ever saying anything and we think we shouldn't say something because somebody might be listening, Kirk and I will say, Cornell. we even shorten it. Nail, brother. Nail.
15: We also had it. That's I'm not going to say her name, but she was like my best friend, and like female best friend in high school. And she liked this guy that I was really good friends with named Andy. And she's like, hey, can you call Andy with me on the three-way and ask him how he feels about me?
16: No.
15: And I was like, I don't know if you want me to do that. And because you might not like what you hear. And she goes, no, I can handle it. And so we did. Yeah. And I patched it in. And I said, hey, man, how do you feel about so-and-so? And he goes, she's really nice, but not a big fan of her face.
16: Just like that. How'd she handle it?
15: Not good, Kelly.
17: Butterface?
15: She gave me – I thought she's a pretty girl, but not his type. And all we heard was – and the hang up. And he goes, what was that? And I was like, my mom. She did not handle it well.
16: Oh,
15: and
16: then
15: don't ask to hear things you might not like.
18: Did she fix her face?
15: Her face was fine.
18: She get like a nose job.
15: I can't go off on him because
16: did he fix his personality?
18: It wasn't his fault.
15: he tried to fix his personality.
17: So in other words, Russ, don't do that anymore.
15: Right.
17: Yes.
15: And real quick, Kraft is leaning into international soccer fans' obsession with ranch dressing, and they announced plans to debut a limited edition Kraft TSA compliant ranch kit. That way, all our friends could leave the USA with their ranch dressing.
16: Nice. Wouldn't that just be little packets of dressing?
15: It's a travel kit.
17: Yeah, it's exactly what it is.
15: Because they're trying to travel with the big bottles, Kelly.
17: And
15: TSA is saying, hey, please stop.
17: And Kraft said, hey, hold my beer. Hold my ranch.
16: I kind of love that storyline, though.
15: Yeah, I know. So if you're low on ranch, just stop by the airport. They got plenty for you.
18: Love it. It's got pizza, wings, mozzarella sticks.
16: Are they, like, buying out the stores? I haven't been to the supermarket.
15: They're not. They're just trying to travel with it.
16: Okay, so we still got some. It's not like we got
15: We're not low on it.
17: It's not a shortage.
16: It's not like a toilet paper situation.
17: They just can't take it on the airplane. Okay. You can put it in your check bag, I guess.
18: It is a liquid.
15: They're trying to travel with it to the other cities they're going to or back home, and TSA is just taking it away.
17: No.
15: 3 ounces.
18: You know, is there an odd thing that you put ranch on?
15: Pineapple.
7: It's not odd to you, right?
16: Right.
15: Yeah.
18: Pineapple. That's a does that make me crazy question.
15: Right. Interesting food blending right there. Let's get New Music Friday going here, though. We got some new music to hook you up with. Maybe you're having a little pool party this weekend. Tyla released a new track, and it's titled, Is It Love?

0: She does make a solid point. You know, is it love if you've never cried? Because that means you deeply care, right?
1: I don't know. I'll go to Audrey on this.
2: I don't feel like that might be a little bit more toxic.
0: No, I mean, everybody's cried in a relationship.
2: Does Ryan make you cry a lot? Or he doesn't make me cry.
0: It could be sweet cries.
2: Like when you were

0: bet you if you write that in a card, you could make a girl cry.
1: Oh, yeah, for sure.
0: Yeah, that's what you write in a card.
2: I can see that song played at weddings.
0: Your imperfections don't need no perfecting.
2: Thank you, JC.
0: I was talking to Al.
1: Oh, thank you, JC. I appreciate it.
2: Not me.
0: FKA Twigs and Lil Yachty got together for this song right here called On Your Mind.

0: FKA dated Robert Pattinson, right?
1: Yes. And Shia LaBeouf filed that lawsuit against him for abuse. I don't know whatever happened with that.
2: Something just happened with that recently. It kept going on for
1: It's still ongoing. I don't know if they settled or not. I just know that my daughter likes that one song from her. I think it's called Cellophane.
3: Uh-huh. Yes, I love Cellophane.
1: But it's like,
3: yeah, it's good. It's a good song.
1: Seriously, it's like nails on a chalkboard.
3: Emma Kelly's got good taste.
1: She does. She introduces me to so much new music.
3: Also, FKA Twigs has a song with Northwest.
0: All right.
1: Maybe she'll pop up on North's tour as a surprise at some of the shows.
0: Joseph Jonas, I would like to introduce you to his new music.
4: Joseph.
0: He added lyrics to the instrumental theme song for the mobile game Heyday. So, I guess he was playing Heyday.
2: That's a good challenge.
0: And let me go ahead and write a song to this. So, he called it Cozy Anthem.

0: So cozy.
1: I love it.
2: That song needs, I've never said this.
0: What?
2: That song needs a ukulele. It just sounds like a song that could use a ukulele. Yeah. I don't know why.
1: That song needs gunshots. Very cozy.
3: And more cowbell.
1: I really like it.
4: I do too. It's beautiful.
0: And that's Joe Jonas, because we got a couple. Who's Joseph? It's Joe Jonas. It's
1: That's a good challenge to write lyrics to
0: a mobile game.
1: Because that reminds me when we did that to TV show theme songs that don't have lyrics.
0: Maybe that's next.
1: Maybe that's
0: maybe
1: next
0: that's
1: challenge.
0: What we got to do. Joe Jonas inspired us. That's your new music Friday right there with Joe Jonas, FKA Twigs, and Lil Yachty, Miles Smith, and Tyla.
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10: And we are live from the Ensira Auto Group this morning because we crowned a winner for our Kids Kids Car Contest 2026. We've done this, four times now? And the Ensira Auto Group has been kind enough to hook us up with a bunch of vehicles, and then our winner gets to choose one. And the cool thing about this is that every bit of this money is given back to our charity. It goes back to Kids Kids.
11: Yeah, $25 raffle ticket.
10: Yeah, I mean, $25 could win you a car. That's a why not? And you're helping out a great cause. And out of all the people that entered, we selected three finalists. By the way, we will talk to April Lentz here a little bit later on in the show, but she's traveling with the U.S. men's soccer team right now.
12: Casual. That's so cool.
10: No, she's I think she's attending a game.
11: So, she is. She's so, in Seattle.
10: She's out of town. Yeah, she's so in Seattle. We missed her, but we will talk to her on the phone here shortly and get all the details. But our finalists were Connie Tidwell, Corey Sharkey, and Megan Luzito. Those were our three finalists. And we decided to go with the same game we played last year, which was a dice game.
11: Shout out.
10: You get three rolls with the dice, and whoever has the most points after three rolls wins. And we'll be honest here, it was not a good start for our boy Corey. Our boy Corey rolled like a three or something. And we're like,
11: huge oversized dice.
10: Al and I were like, Corey, just get off the stage, dog. It's not looking good.
11: Yeah,
10: like,
11: not looking good, brother.
10: Because then the ladies came in and they rolled like a five and a six.
12: Fire.
10: They were on fire. And then after two rounds, Corey did make a little bit of a comeback. Corey had eight. I believe Connie had nine and then Megan had 10. And this is what went down.
13: The best roll for last. Six. You got a
14: what
13: six.
14: What were you thinking when you made that roll?
15: Thinking I want that car.
14: Okay. What car are we playing for?
15: Telluride.
14: Telluride.
12: That's a good one.
10: Connie. Connie is next.
16: Okay,
12: good luck,
16: Connie.
10: What's Corey's score right now?
16: 14.
10: Connie has rolled a one.
16: So, Connie, thank you very much.
10: Eliminating her at 10.
12: Aww.
10: All right.
16: Thank you, Connie.
12: So what's the score?
16: Hang on, Megan.
10: Listen, Megan, you need a 5 to win, a 6 to demolish Corey.
16: 4 is a tie.
17: I love the Kid Craddock Morning Show.
10: Okay. Okay.
14: And what car are we playing for?
17: The Telluride.
14: Oh!
12: That's the car of the day.
16: Yep.
10: Megan, take that spin.
16: It's a 3.
10: Corey! Sharky just won a car.
12: Look at that. Aww. Look at the love. That's
10: good sportsmanship.
12: Nice. That's so nice. He came from behind.
13: Yeah, yeah. Wow, Corey.
12: Came from behind.
14: Oh, you want a car?
16: Yeah.
14: You want a car?
13: Corey, what does winning a car mean to you right now in your life, bro?
15: It means a lot. My daughter's 16, so she wants to. Yes. She's gonna be driving soon, so that's a second car for me.
13: And Corey, officially, which car are you gonna select?
15: Officially? I think I'm going Kia Telluride.
12: Kia Telluride.
16: Good choice.
13: Congratulations, Corey.
12: That's amazing. And Thank you to Answer Auto Group for making this possible.
13: Shout out to the table over there having fun. And everybody that came out, thank you so much for listening to our show. If you bought raffle tickets, thank you. All the money is going back to our kids. We have some of
16: our kids
13: here.
16: Let's give it up for our kids that are here, y'all.
14: Yes.
13: You guys helped us raise a lot of money. Hopefully we do it again next year.
12: $127,000 from this raffle.
16: So thank you to everybody that bought tickets. Yes.
13: And hopefully we do it again next year. But joining us on the show right now is the man, the myth,
14: yes,
13: the Sharky, Corey.
14: The Sharky.
15: Good morning.
13: The Shark.
12: Yay.
13: Just snuck up from behind and devoured them. Corey, how are you feeling this morning? You've had a night of sleep, or did you even sleep?
15: I actually got some sleep last night. I didn't sleep the night before.
14: Did you sleep in the car?
15: I wish. Yeah.
13: We were talking to Megan because I saw Megan was up there with you after you won, and you guys were talking, and she said, man, Corey just told me that he didn't sleep the night before. You didn't sleep the night? Why?
15: Just anxiety.
13: Really?
15: Yeah.
14: And the excitement, too. You're
15: just
14: about to go play for a car.
15: Absolutely.
18: Yeah. And you were, right after you won yesterday, you were in such disbelief because you were like, I just made a small donation, and now I have a car.
15: Yeah,
18: so thank you for your donation to Kids.
15: Absolutely.
18: Absolutely.
19: And your daughter's 16?
15: 16.
19: So does she have a driver's license?
15: Not yet.
19: Okay.
13: Okay.
15: So. She's still scared to drive, but she's...
19: Okay.
20: Right. Does she get the new car, or do you get the new car?
15: I think I get the new car.
13: Absolutely.
20: Seriously?
19: Absolutely, you get the new car.
13: Are you like a lucky dude, Corey? Do you win stuff all the time?
15: No, never.
13: You've never won anything?
15: No.
13: This is the first thing in its car? Oh, that's pretty cool.
14: There were so many options, too. There was like two trucks.
13: We had a Jeep Wrangler. We had a Keystone Bullet Crossfire, which is the RV, which was pretty. It was just sitting right there for everybody to see. Yeah. The Kia Telluride, which was a popular one last night. Because, it was sleek looking.
14: What made you choose the Telluride?
15: I mean, the car is sleek.
14: It's nice. It is roomy as well, too. So you can carry the whole family in there.
15: Yes, sir.
18: And it has that new car smell.
20: Uh-huh. Oh, so
15: that's
20: new
15: the
20: car
15: best part.
20: Smell.
13: But honestly, all the cars looked beautiful. I mean, the trucks, the Silverado was beautiful, and so was the GMC Canyon AT 4-wheel drive. They were all, I mean, you couldn't go wrong with whatever you picked. But Corey went with the Telluride.
19: Where you live, Corey?
15: Oklahoma City.
19: OKC. Oh, sorry about the thunder, though.
15: Yeah.
19: Sorry about the thunder. Yeah.
15: Next year.
13: Yeah.
20: Next year.
13: Are you taking a road trip back with your car? Or what are we doing?
15: I'm hoping so.
13: Yeah. So Corey won himself a car. And I know what everybody's thinking. What about Megan? And what about Connie? Well, Connie's here.
19: Yeah, Connie's right here.
14: Hey, Connie.
13: What about
18: her? Was Megan not here? I thought I saw her.
13: Megan was at the bar last night.
18: Oh, no. I guess John I saw somebody that looked like her.
19: Johnny, she's sorrows. Such a
20: she was so sweet. She was so happy for you winning.
13: She really was.
20: She
13: y'all
20: was
13: hugged.
20: Like so
13: was
20: happy.
14: She said you were
20: she
14: crying.
20: She was hugging his neck and crying. She was crying.
13: Hi,
20: it
13: Connie.
20: It was so beautiful.
13: You were also very gracious yesterday, and you and Megan are not going to go home empty-handed because both of you are going to each get $2,000.
19: Whoa.
18: Yes.
13: And you got a little swag bag, too. I believe you're getting our very limited edition 35th anniversary Kids sweatshirts.
18: Oh.
13: Yeah, great. So, you know what I'm saying? That's pretty cool. What are you going to do with your $2,000? That just
18: put
13: magically...
18: it in savings.
13: Nice. Buy yourself something nice, old Connie.
18: I'm always, get a Lego car.
20: I'm always curious. How many raffle tickets did you buy?
21: I bought $50 worth this year.
20: So okay. That's
21: previous two, years. I bought 100 previous years.
20: Yeah. Wow. Great, but look at
18: and look what you got. Like that's incredible.
21: Yeah.
13: Corey, what about you? How many did you buy?
15: Just four tickets.
13: $100. Just four. He's that's a lot,
20: that's,
13: bro. Thank
20: that's
13: you.
20: What we say. For
18: the lottery.
20: $25, you can win
19: one.
20: A car.
19: Oh, man.
18: That's amazing.
13: So, listen, that's the cheat sheet right there. We got two of our contestants. One bought two. One bought four. We don't know what Megan bought, but...
19: she bought a round of drinks last night.
18: Yeah, she was so happy.
19: Give it up for Megan, everybody.
13: I was hanging out. Yeah. And thank you to the Ansira Auto Group. So awesome. You guys were awesome contestants. Not one fit was thrown yesterday because when a car's on the line, you expect people to be like, oh, I don't like this.
20: I need to roll again.
13: That's not fair.
18: And you got to see some of our previous year's kids, so you got to see where your money's going, which is awesome.
14: Does it feel real yet or no?
15: Not yet. Maybe when I'm driving off with it.
14: Yeah.
13: Into the sunset.
18: Right. Yeah.
13: Now, Corey, you weren't able to sleep the night before the contest. Connie, were you able to sleep the night before?
21: Not really.
13: Oh, so we're causing people not to sleep.
0: It's like Christmas.
1: Wow. There's a lot of excitement. You're going to come hang out with the show. You're going to go to San Antonio and hang out with us. So, yeah, I could see all that.
15: I was excited either way, walking away with, you know, without a car or anything. I was excited to meet everybody. And just,
0: that's so great.
15: Part of it.
13: We're really happy to meet you guys. Thank you guys for making the trip out here and not making us throw the die, because I had to do that last year for contestant, and that made me feel bad. Also, thank you to the Ancira Auto Group, Southwest Airlines for getting us out here, Hotel Valencia Riverwalk. And we did have a magician there yesterday. His name is Richard Blake.
0: Loved him.
13: Just crushing it.
19: Very good.
13: Yeah, and he had like his picture fall down and break, and the magic still worked.
21: We're like, is that part of the trick? I don't know.
0: You never know with a magician. I thought it was part of the bit.
13: No.
19: I signed a dollar bill, put my name on it, and he had this little glass enclosure with another dollar already in it, closed up. And at the end of the trick, the dollar I signed somehow was inside that little glass enclosure.
21: Magic. Yeah. It's magic. Magic.
0: Just like magic.
13: No question. Just live it. You know what I'm saying? But congratulations, Corey.
15: Thank you so much.
13: Thank you, Connie. And wherever you are, Megan.
0: Thank you.
13: After partying with Big Al Mac yesterday at the bar.
19: Right.
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23: You ever wake up in the middle of the night or maybe first thing in the morning and notice drool on your pillow? Unless you're sleeping next to someone who hasn't already seen all your good, bad, and ugly, it's probably not that big a deal and not anything to worry about unless it's something that just started happening recently. When people drool at night, it's often because of a stuffy nose, acid reflux, or being a mouth breather. People who sleep on their stomach or side are more likely to drool than someone who sleeps on their back. But in some cases, drooling at night can be a warning sign of something more serious, like dental issues, sleep apnea, or even early symptoms of Parkinson's disease. If you're at all concerned about this, the best place to start is with an ENT doctor, an ears, nose, and throat doctor. They can recommend a sleep study to possibly get some answers. I'm Dr. Sanjay Gupta, helping you live a better life.

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18: A better life with Dr. Sanjay Gupta.
19: Slowly but surely, AI is seeping its way into every corner of our lives. One area perhaps I didn't expect is diet advice. A new study out of Turkey found that chatbots are recommending to teen boys and girls that they restrict their daily calories to dangerously low levels and eat a balance of nutrients that are kind of out of whack. Remember, teenagers are growing, one pediatrician told us. If they aren't getting enough nutrition, it can really stunt their growth on a number of levels. And in extreme cases, it can lead to significant health consequences. Large language models, LLMs, they are designed to agree with you. So if you're looking to lose weight, they're going to push you pretty hard in that direction. They also sometimes don't know how to tell the difference between good information and bad information. And you know who does? Your doctor. I'm Dr. Sanjay Gupta, helping you live a better life.
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15: Did you know that almost half the vegetables and more than 3/4 of the fruit that we eat in this country come from just one state, California? Yeah, it's true. And according to a new report by the Environmental Working Group, a health advocacy organization, a lot of this produce is tainted with PFAS, which are sometimes referred to as forever chemicals. Why? Well, the EPA says pesticides keep America's food supply safe, abundant, and affordable. And of course, these chemicals are used in every state, not just California. Now, if you are worried, though, about how much you're consuming, the best thing to do is to buy organic produce, if and when you can. Organic or not, you should rinse all fruits and vegetables under running water. Don't use any soap. And as one epidemiologist told us, use a brush on sturdier items like carrots, potatoes, and cucumbers. I'm Dr. Sanjay Gupta, helping you live a better life.
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8: If you're caring for an aging parent, you may feel quite often that you're alone in what you're doing. But you're not. Not by a long shot. According to a new report by the Pew Research Center, 10% of U.S. adults are caring for a parent over age 65. Millions more are caring for a spouse or partner 65 or older. Beyond the sheer numbers, this report, perhaps unsurprisingly, found a major difference in caregiver well-being between men and women. One psychologist we spoke to suggested thinking 5 years in the future and imagining where you are right now. Will you be glad you took something on, or regretful that you didn't? You also need to cut yourself some slack, he said, especially women. Don't try to shoulder all of the burden by yourself. You might need to ask for help before you burn out. You'll be so glad you did. I'm Dr. Sanjay Gupta, helping you live a better life.
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5: You ever wake up in the middle of the night or maybe first thing in the morning and notice drool on your pillow? Unless you're sleeping next to someone who hasn't already seen all your good, bad, and ugly, it's probably not that big a deal and not anything to worry about unless it's something that just started happening recently. When people drool at night, it's often because of a stuffy nose, acid reflux, or being a mouth breather. People who sleep on their stomach or side are more likely to drool than someone who sleeps on their back. But in some cases, drooling at night can be a warning sign of something more serious, like dental issues, sleep apnea, or even early symptoms of Parkinson's disease. If you're at all concerned about this, the best place to start is with an ENT doctor, an ears, nose, and throat doctor. They can recommend a sleep study to possibly get some answers. I'm Dr. Sanjay Gupta, helping you live a better life.
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25: 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Our colors will fade eventually, so if our time is running out, day after day, we'll make the mundane a masterpiece. Oh my, my, oh my, my love, I take one look at you, you're taking me out.

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14: 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But are they safe? And do they really work? Well, first, let's talk about actual magnesium. 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And maybe it's those things then that help you get some better sleep. I'm Dr. Sanjay Gupta, helping you live a better life.
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1: The song I Knew It, I Knew You came about because I was lucky enough to get to see a version of Toy Story 5, which I absolutely fell in love with the film and immediately really identified with the characters, namely Jessie. And I wanted to write a song from her perspective. The song came to me so quickly that it was written, and I had a rough version of it recorded by the end of that exact day that I had seen the movie. So I was inspired immediately by it, and I really hope you like it. It's called I Knew It, I Knew You.

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15: 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So, keep your rib cage stacked over your pelvis. 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I'm Dr. Sanjay Gupta, helping you live a better life.
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Just

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9: 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There's a term for that: social offloading. And experts we talked to warned that this habit could be stunting emotional growth, leaving an already isolated generation who came of age during the pandemic even less prepared for the messiness of human interaction. Sure, AI can help you polish whatever it is you're looking to say, but that's not very human, right? 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They are keen to help. 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
1: A better life with Dr. Sanjay Gupta.
2: Eating a healthy diet is not only good for you physically, it can also keep your brain sharp as you age. According to a new study out of China, people who most closely followed the MIND diet slowed aging in key structures inside their brains by more than 2 years. The MIND diet is a combination of the Mediterranean diet, which we talk a lot about, and the DASH diet, which stands for Dietary Approaches to Stop Hypertension. All three of these diets are similar, but the MIND diet puts more of an emphasis on berries, beans, leafy green vegetables, fish, poultry, whole grains, olive oil, and nuts. You're not going to eat foods with a lot of saturated fat. We're talking cheese, butter, red meat, or anything fried. You really don't have to eat like this 100% of the time. That's the key. Just do the best that you can. I'm Dr. Sanjay Gupta, helping you live a better life.
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Definitely Papa's Day this Sunday. So, some good Father's Day playlist material from Billboard. They say you should include songs like Madonna's Papa Don't Preach, Queen's Father to Son. Also, maybe my favorite of the list, Harry Chapin, Cats in the Cradle.

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0: 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I want to say this one's just kind of odd to me. Shark Week, I guess, now has gone K-pop. Yeah. I don't know how they tie together, but Shark Week is back next Friday. And there is literally now a show called K-pop Shark Heroes.
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6: A better life with Dr. Sanjay Gupta.
7: Slowly but surely, AI is seeping its way into every corner of our lives. One area perhaps I didn't expect is diet advice. A new study out of Turkey found that chatbots are recommending to teen boys and girls that they restrict their daily calories to dangerously low levels and eat a balance of nutrients that are kind of out of whack. Remember, teenagers are growing, one pediatrician told us. If they aren't getting enough nutrition, it can really stunt their growth on a number of levels. And in extreme cases, it can lead to significant health consequences. Large language models, LLMs, they are designed to agree with you. So if you're looking to lose weight, they're going to push you pretty hard in that direction. They also sometimes don't know how to tell the difference between good information and bad information. And you know who does? Your doctor. I'm Dr. Sanjay Gupta, helping you live a better life.
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102.7 The Vibe, that Chaffee Food and Artisan Market happening tomorrow, 8 a.m. It all kicks off. Terry Street in the historic Chaffee Crossing District. 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

102.7 The Vibe. So get this. Carlos Mencia from the Mind of Mencia and Joe Rogan's mortal enemy. He was arrested yesterday on tax fraud charges. Prosecutors say he failed to report $8.7 million in income. He now owes the state of California around $300,000. And the IRS also after him, claiming he owes them $1.2 million in unpaid taxes.

0: Bowl, September 22nd, Walmart Amp, with special guest Lil Jon. 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I'm yelling timber. 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
2: 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You hit a ball in the gap, run. 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
10: 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There's a term for that: social offloading. And experts we talked to warned that this habit could be stunting emotional growth, leaving an already isolated generation who came of age during the pandemic even less prepared for the messiness of human interaction. Sure, AI can help you polish whatever it is you're looking to say, but that's not very human, right? It's the messiness that makes our interactions with each other so real. 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They are keen to help. I'm Dr. Sanjay Gupta, helping you live a better life.
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7: For the ninth year in a row, Finland has been named the happiest country in the world. That's according to the World Happiness Report put out every year by the Wellbeing Research Center at the University of Oxford in the UK. Two other Nordic nations, Iceland and Denmark, came in at numbers 2 and 3. Now, having spent quite a bit of time in these countries over my 2.5 decades as a journalist, I can tell you that this is not at all that surprising. There's an entirely different way of thinking in these countries. We before me, you might say. 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I'm Dr. Sanjay Gupta, helping you live a better life.
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That Bakery District Street Festival is happening tomorrow. Make plans. 11 a.m. It all kicks off downtown. There's going to be food. There's going to be vendors. There's going to be live music. There's going to be a kids zone. Even beer games. Probably not in the kids zone.

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I do. 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July 11th, Donald W. Reynolds Razorback Stadium. 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
20: A better life with Dr. Sanjay Gupta.
21: If you're caring for an aging parent, you may feel quite often that you're alone in what you're doing. But you're not. Not by a long shot. According to a new report by the Pew Research Center, 10% of U.S. adults are caring for a parent over age 65. Millions more are caring for a spouse or partner 65 or older. Beyond the sheer numbers, this report, perhaps unsurprisingly, found a major difference in caregiver well-being between men and women. One psychologist we spoke to suggested thinking 5 years in the future and imagining where you are right now. Will you be glad you took something on, or regretful that you didn't? You also need to cut yourself some slack, he said, especially women. Don't try to shoulder all of the burden by yourself. You might need to ask for help before you burn out. You'll be so glad you did. I'm Dr. Sanjay Gupta, helping you live a better life.
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This one, a little gross. Olivia Rodrigo says some fans are wearing diapers at shows so they don't lose their front row spots. Now, Olivia says, this is kind of the part that'll gross you out a little bit. Olivia says that it's not just internet gossip either, because she has actually smelled it from the stage.

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3: I don't need to hear anything from anybody. 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Play offense, not defense. If you play hard and you play the game right, nobody really gets on you. They're going to boo you here and there, but if you show them that you care and that you're playing hard, that's what you need to do. Just play the game one way. You hit a ball in the gap, run. Boom, coming in hot.
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12: 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Keep your gaze forward, your jaw relaxed, and then just breathe in through your nose and out through your mouth. I'm Dr. Sanjay Gupta, helping you live a better life.

apropos, last Friday night, how about this Friday night, little Katy Perry. Hey, don't forget, Toy Story 5, that is the big movie this weekend. Woody comes back to help Buzz, Jesse, and the gang deal with Bonnie falling in love with technology. How dare she?

97.7 The Vibe. You know what I want you to do? I want you to get out there and enjoy that River Valley Crawfish Festival. It goes through tomorrow at the Sebastian County Fairgrounds. You need to pinch some tails. You need to suck some heads. Get the full flavoring. It's amazing. I love crawfish. Always have. There's a crawfish eating contest. You may see me nose down. Just

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2: The song I Knew It, I Knew You came about because I was lucky enough to get to see a version of Toy Story 5, which I absolutely fell in love with the film and immediately really identified with the characters, namely Jessie. And I wanted to write a song from her perspective. The song came to me so quickly that it was written, and I had a rough version of it recorded by the end of that exact day that I had seen the movie. So I was inspired immediately by it, and I really hope you like it. It's called I Knew It, I Knew You.

0: 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Want in on the chaos, glitter, and absolute banger energy? 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
10: You ever wake up in the middle of the night or maybe first thing in the morning and notice drool on your pillow? Unless you're sleeping next to someone who hasn't already seen all your good, bad, and ugly, it's probably not that big a deal and not anything to worry about, unless it's something that just started happening recently. When people drool at night, it's often because of a stuffy nose, acid reflux, or being a mouth breather. 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But in some cases, drooling at night can be a warning sign of something more serious, like dental issues, sleep apnea, or even early symptoms of Parkinson's disease. 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They can recommend a sleep study to possibly get some answers. I'm Dr. Sanjay Gupta, helping you live a better life.
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9: More and more people are using magnesium supplements to help them sleep. But are they safe? And do they really work? Well, first, let's talk about actual magnesium. That's an essential mineral that is needed for more than 300 different processes in the body, according to one dietitian. And most people get enough of it simply from the foods they eat. Now, if you're not getting enough, there are a few different types of supplements you can try. But as always, you should talk to your doctor before starting any new medication or supplement, whether it's prescription or over the counter. Now, when it comes to the science, we looked into this, and I gotta say, there's not a lot of strong evidence that magnesium supplements will actually help you sleep. They might help you manage pain, they might help you lower your stress levels, or work to get your muscles to relax. And maybe it's those things then that help you get some better sleep. I'm Dr. Sanjay Gupta, helping you live a better life.

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A recipe customized for the River Valley. 102.7, The Vibe.

0: It's Nightly with Jade and Tyler, and when I think about summertime, all of the past summers that we've had, immediately I think of all the crazy stuff me and my friends used to do. We could have easily been arrested. We could have easily died. We were just not thinking, being young and invincible. But the one thing I probably regret most is jumping off of a, I don't know if it was a train tracks or just a bridge. We jumped off this bridge into the lake. I was flailing my legs. I should have had them closed like a pencil. Bruised my whole body when I made it to the water. What is one of the crazy things you did one summer that you're like, you know what? It wasn't a good idea.
1: Well, it wasn't the greatest time growing up when Jackass just became a thing, the TV show, because I remember we were like 11, 12, 13 doing the same stunts as Jackass, and we would record it. The parents found out, and then we pretty much got in trouble.
0: Oh my God, that's all starting your own series.
1: And speaking of trying crazy things, things people tried once then immediately regretted it, and we'll talk about that next. For just